0: I'm John Chombi, in for the new mama Elena on Backstage Country. And Chris and Preston, voice from Low Cash, are our guest hosts this week. You know, what's different this time with this and your previous full-length album is that you're doing something that we're seeing a lot more in this business lately. You have your own label.
1: That's right.
0: And you were out actually looking for other artists to be part of this label.
2: Yes, still are.
0: You have, how many do you have now?
2: We have signed one right now, but there's two or three we're looking at. And some established artists have approached us about signing with us too, which we can't talk about yet. But there's a lot going on. There's a big move coming again in the next 2 or 3 months you guys are going to see. And, you know, Low Cash is going to handle that situation. And a lot of big things to come. But again, that, you know, with great power comes great responsibility, and there's a lot of responsibility that we have to take under our wings. And thank God we have, you know, great wives and families that understand that, you know, our brains are always working right now, and hopefully, you know, we could calm it down a little bit.
1: And we put together an awesome team at this label. It's not just us. You know, Skip Bishop, he's at the helm with us, and we put together a radio promo team that I would put up against anybody. And sure. I mean, in the beginning of those days, we even talked to you a little bit. Who's good? Who's not good to have on this team, the staff? And I think we handpicked the right players. And this promo team is so much fun. We have this Galaxy, I named it Galaxy Radio Stars. And it's on our phones as a group text. And anytime anything happens at radio, you report to that group text. And everyone cheers you on. And everyone celebrates. I don't care if it's a conversion from nights to lights to mediums to afternoons, whatever it may be. When someone gets a tiny little success, they put it in that Galaxy Radio Stars, and the whole team comes to life.
2: It's pretty cool.
1: It's so much fun. We're having fun again.
2: I'm still not sure about the artist Low Cash we signed, though.
1: Yeah, we might have to talk to those guys.
0: Yeah, that heart-to-heart talk.
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1: 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Stick around because we are going to share some new music.
2: 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The Backstage Breakout single is coming your way in just a few on Backstage Country.

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2: Here's the Metro News AccuWeather forecast. Tonight, expect clear skies with a moonlit night and a low temperature of 44 degrees. Tomorrow will bring sunny skies with a few clouds, making it a fantastic day to spend outdoors as the temperature reaches a high of 67. Tomorrow night will be clear and moonlit again with a low of 44. Saturday will be filled with sunshine and reach a high of 66. On Sunday, anticipate a bright blue sky with a high temperature of 66 degrees. For Metro News, I'm meteorologist Jason Catarina.

0: This is Backstage Country. I'm John Shambi, subbing for the new mama, Elena, who's on maternity leave at this point. And our hosts this week, Chris and Preston, Low Cash. Through all of this, all your touring, label business, you guys are both huge family guys. You live in different states most of the year. How the heck do you balance your home life versus all this running around you're doing? I mean, and you have, you know, I bet both of your spouses, first of all, I'll say this, and it's been said to me, you both outkicked your coverage.
1: Oh, yeah.
2: Yeah.
1: Oh, yeah.
2: We've heard that.
0: You've heard that phrase?
2: Yeah.
0: So you understand. But how do you guys manage all this?
1: It's kind of funny when you just said that, and you said, how do we balance it? I don't think we balance it. I think it balances us.
2: Mm-hmm.
1: It's kind of reverse. It's like those are the priorities. And as long as we keep those priorities at the top, then it keeps us grounded. It keeps us balanced. It keeps our hearts in the right spot. And what's important most stays important most. And we try to get to all the games we can. We're going to miss some. You know, it's not, we have to play on Fridays and Saturdays a lot on the road. But we do try to carve out the important games that we can get to. And I think that, you know, it's good for us to both have three kids each. It's good for us to both be married and loving homes and

0: support each other in that way, because I think if one of us wasn't, it might get a little tricky.
1: That was 6 years of my life when I had a kid and he didn't have one. So that was really,
0: can't talk
1: really
0: about
1: hard.
0: My single years. Let's not do that.
1: But that was hard for me to balance.
0: You know, Chris taught me a lot about it before I even knew. Like, I mean, I was single much longer than him, but I was able to have a good example around me because, you know, we do know some folks who maybe don't walk that line, and it's nice to have somebody that we work together and we work with that have the same values, you know.
2: Don't go anywhere. 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

0: John Chombi here, Backstage Country, and I'm subbing for Elena, who's the new mama, our host this week, Preston and Chris Locash. And guys, you've got to tell me, I hear something might be coming before the holidays.
1: Yeah,
2: we are super stoked. We put out a Christmas song a little like too late last year, but we put it out, one called Snow Angel. And we're bringing it out this year and putting like a 6-song Christmas album together.
1: Yeah, it's gonna be fun.
2: It's gonna be a lot of fun. 3 originals and 2 traditional.
0: And it's crazy. You've never done a Christmas song, have you?
1: Well, we did last Christmas, but we didn't promote it.
0: But because that's what I'm saying. Yeah, that was the first one.
2: This is our shot.
0: Yes. And all these years, all this positive music you put out.
1: We got to go way back in time, and you'll find one.
2: When we were Locash Cowboys.
1: Uh-huh. You'll find one called What Time Is It?
2: Hey, okay. I'm going to tell you, go right ahead. We're not going to get any money from it whatsoever because it was on an old label. But that was a very fun song. I almost lost a foot that day with a chainsaw too. So in the video.
1: So what a lot of people don't realize is you don't get to record Christmas songs at Christmas time.
0: No.
1: You have to go into the studio in like June and July and the heat of August, and you got to act like it's cold outside, and you got to act like the tree is up, and you're decorating it, and you're making hot chocolate, and you're cuddling and matching PJs. And that is actually not happening at all, but that is the mode we're in right now. So we are super holiday right now.
2: So I am going
0: recording
2: to get
0: it now.
2: Yes, we're recording it, and it should be out. We're almost done. So it should be out. I believe we'll put it out the end of October, going into November when it comes out.
1: Yeah.
0: Got a title?
2: No, not yet.
1: Don't have a title yet. You can help us with that. We'll send you the songs.
2: Yeah. You can check out the one song we're pushing hard is called Snow Angel. So
1: yeah. Beautiful. We also did Oh Holy Night last year, and I love our version of Oh Holy Night. And
2: it's not Celine Dion, but it is Locash.
1: Yeah.
0: All right. So Locash Christmas album coming.
1: That's right.
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0: 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Stick around because we are going to share some new music.
1: 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The Backstage breakout single is coming your way in just a few on Backstage Country. 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
3: Here's the Metro News AccuWeather forecast. Tonight, expect clear skies with a moonlit night and a low temperature of 44 degrees. Tomorrow will bring sunny skies with a few clouds, making it a fantastic day to spend outdoors as the temperature reaches a high of 67. Tomorrow night will be clear and moonlit again with a low of 44. Saturday will be filled with sunshine and reach a high of 66. On Sunday, anticipate a bright blue sky with a high temperature of 66 degrees. For Metro News, I'm meteorologist Jason Catarina.

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1: John Chombi here, subbing for new mama Elena on Backstage Country. The Low Cash Boys are hosts this week. One big country song, and that's what it was. One big country song. And it, you know, that's the other thing about your music. It's not exactly complicated.
2: No.
1: And it's not a, and that's not a knock on it.
2: Right.
1: Mm-hmm. But it's simple, and it has one message, and that's, this is the message. This is just one big country song.
3: Yeah.
1: So how long did it take you guys to write that?
3: We didn't write this one.
2: Yep, this one we did not write.
3: You know, okay. This one got pitched to us by Sarah Kanabe. She's a great song plugger and worked at a publishing company at the time. And she was at BMG running A&R. And so we were signed to BMG Records. And so she calls us up one day and says, I've got a song for you. You've got to hear this. I just feel like she has a knack for knowing what voice goes with what song out there. She can put them together. And so she sends us this song, One Big Country Song. And Chris and I listened in my truck.
2: I wasn't a fan. I wasn't sure about it. Like, it was already catchy. I knew it was catchy. It was very earwormy. And I was just like, I don't know. I don't know if we want to say this. How are we going to say it? Maybe it's the music. But I'm looking at the writers on this song. I mean, there's Ashley Gorley. Jesse's on it.
3: I mean, great writer. Hardy.
2: Hardy's on it. You're going to look at it four or five times. I'm like, wait a minute.
3: So well written.
2: You know, hold on. Let me see what's going on here. And I thought about it for a while. And I remember we were doing a show. I don't know exactly what state we were in. But I looked at Preston and I said, hey, let's try One Big Country Song.
3: I didn't even know the words yet. And so I grabbed my phone. I went back to the drum riser. I grabbed my phone. I pulled up the lyrics because we had been looking at the song and the lyrics. And so I said, all right, let's just try it. We announced to the crowd, we'll try it, but I'm going to read it off my phone, right? And by the end of the first chorus, their hands were up and they were singing along.
2: It was a no-brainer. And then when this song finally hit, it was actually during COVID that it went number one. So I think, you know, Preston says it all the time, that songs have a journey, and I think it found it at the right time where the world needed this.
3: It was kind of weird. This. It was starting to struggle through the 40s a little bit. We weren't sure if it was going to get over the hump. And then all of a sudden COVID hit, and everybody was just locked down. But the message of One Big Country Song, you know, we're all in it
2: together. We were all living it together. I mean, it was perfect timing.
3: You know? And so all of a sudden, everyone's so worried about the lockdown and about COVID, I'm looking at the chart and I see this rocket on One Big Country Song. I call Chris and he goes, the world's over, Preston. It's over. And I said, Chris, don't say it too loud. We got something good happening. He says, what? I said, One Big Country Song's got a rocket next to it. It's just launching right now through the 30s. He goes, no way. And I said, I think the message is resonating with people.
2: It really did.
3: And sure enough, it never looked back. It just took off all the way to the top. Here it is, One Big Country Song.
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0: This is Backstage Country. I'm John Chombi, subbing for new mama Elena. With the Low Cash Boys are Chris and Preston, our hosts for this week. Guys, a little over a month ago, you released your Let the Country Music Play EP. How about some thoughts on the music, how the songs got there, what in particular are your favorites?
1: I Ain't Going Nowhere is one of the songs on the EP and the album. And John Byron and his now wife called us up one day and just said, he called me late one night from Hollywood. He was out there for like the Grammys or something. And he said, man, Preston, I just love where we're from. I'm out here in California right now and I like it out here, but

0: Jesus say? Well, how do you talk to your daughters like that? So I just kept coming up with this, like, man, it doesn't matter, man. Love always wins. And I literally, you know, when we got to, we wrote it on the in the back of the bus, I believe. It was us, Nate Kenyon, and Blake Hollinger, same guys we're talking about.
1: Yeah.
0: And it wrote itself. You know, him having daughters, me having daughters, and Blake and, you know, having kids. And we just wrote it like, okay, here's what we just got to tell our kids. Guys, don't worry about this. I know it doesn't seem like it's ever going to end, but love will win.
2: I mean, big questions are coming. We've got little kids, you know, and we're going to be calling you for advice, you know.
0: So. And your daughter just got married. Yeah. Come on, dude.
1: Yeah. And I always tell people that just be ready, especially when you have daughters. Mm-hmm. I've always said, don't be afraid. They're going to raise you.
2: That's right. I'm already feeling that.
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0: Week number 5 of the high school football season finds the Nicholas County Grizzlies on the road again at Oak Hill to take on the Red Devils. Clinton TG with the call beginning at 6:50. The kickoff is set for 7. Then after the game, it's high school game night with Fred and Dave. The Richwood Lumberjacks, after a much-deserved week off, are back at home against Pocahontas County. Bill Wise and the coach, Eric Blankenship, with the call at 7:30 on the Lumberjack Channel. And it's Webster versus Summers, the Highlanders and the Bobcats. 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
1: Here's the Metro News AccuWeather forecast. Tonight, expect clear skies with a moonlit night and a low temperature of 44 degrees. Tomorrow will bring sunny skies with a few clouds, making it a fantastic day to spend outdoors as the temperature reaches a high of 67. Tomorrow night will be clear and moonlit again with a low of 44. Saturday will be filled with sunshine and reach a high of 66. On Sunday, anticipate a bright blue sky with a high temperature of 66 degrees. For Metro News, I'm meteorologist Jason Catarina.

0: I'm John Chombi, in for the new mama, Elena. This is Backstage Country, Chris and Preston, Low Cash, our hosts. And we talked about earlier about you being label owners, etc. Now you're management, your ownership. There are other things that go into that. What have you guys learned about leadership through all this? Because that becomes part of your daily tasks, so to speak.
1: Sometimes listening is better than speaking. And
2: I'm learning that.
1: Really just trying to, we're working with Chris on that. No, that we're like yin and yang. That's why it works, is because, you know, one of us is always semi-level headed and the other one is a little more passionate at times. And sometimes you need all of that in a nice mix. But I think just togetherness with the team, realizing that not every day is going to be the greatest day ever with the company, but sometimes those little stepping stones add up to really big days together, and cheering each other on. Just watching this team work together has been so exciting for us. I wish we could, you know, share all the little victories, but you see the big number ones and you see Hometown Home. It's a 2-week number one. We've never had a 2-week number one in our career. So that is a huge achievement for this label. Yes. As a team. One person and one hit song cannot do this alone. It takes all these people and all these moving pieces. So that's been fun. And also, it took some investors to believe in us early. Mm-hmm. And so those investors are part of this dream too. So we're all getting plaques. You know, Chris and I, if we get a plaque, like a platinum record or a number one record, we make them for all the investors too. Everybody's enjoying these victories together.
2: And it's not all, you know, fun and games. I mean, it's not all winning all the time, you know, a lot, especially because in this industry, you don't win a lot. You win sometimes. And we're blessed to be able to win sometimes, but there are there's calls, there's Zooms that don't necessarily get heated, but we're all trying to figure out, okay, what do we do next? What do we do next? And that takes a while, and it does take it out of you too, especially when you're home life and we're Zooming and the kids are running around next to us, so it's hard to focus. But again, like Preston said, you know, me and Preston have been together for almost 30 years. And while other people break up, we've been able to stay together and see the light at the end of the tunnel.
1: Has every other duo broken up but us?
2: Yes.
1: At least at one
2: point.
1: Except
2: for Bellamy.
1: Bellamy's still together, yeah.
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0: That'll do it for today on Backstage Country. One more day for these guys. John Chambi in for Elena with this week's host, Slow Cash.
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0: This is John Chombi. I'm in for Elena, the new mama, and she's home relaxing on a little bit of maternity leave, but she will be back. But I'm here now with our host for this week, Chris and Preston Lokash, and you two have been known to be out-of-the-box thinkers. You're looking for unique ways to expose your music, expose your show. About a year ago, you headlined the first ever Savannah Bananas halftime show. This is a baseball team. This is a halftime show, baseball team, in Tampa. Gee, I wonder why you did it in Tampa. Chris, talk about how that came together, how it felt to do this in front of 65,000 fans, and what was it like working with the Bananas?
1: Man, we got a call, and we were in Portland, Maine. And we were at a dinner table, and I just get a call, and they're like, hey, this is Zach from the Bananas. I saw you guys a while back, and I really want you guys to be, you know, Jesse was telling us, we want you guys to be the first halftime show of a baseball game. I'm like, a what?
0: Yeah, Jesse is the guy who runs the show.
1: Yes.
0: He's the whole guy.
1: Yes.
0: The banana. So, he's the head banana.
1: He's the top yellow banana. He's just yellow. Yeah. But we get in there, and I'm like, hold on a second. And we're huge baseball fans. So we get in. I start talking to him. I was like, well, how did you see? He's like, you were my first concert in Denver, Colorado at the Grizzly Rose. And I will tell you this, and I'll never forget it. You made me feel like I was the greatest person in the world. My ego is huge that because you DM'd me that night, said, thanks for coming to the show. Because I DM'd you and made me, I showed all my friends and made me the coolest guy in the building that day. And I was like, man, it's a small world. And so always treat people with respect. You never know what's going to happen. But he ends up calling us and we end up getting together with Jesse in Tampa, which is amazing because I live in Tampa. So it helped me a lot. And then Jesse comes over and we just hit it off. I mean, you want to talk about us being able to capable of coming up with different things. We are just Padawans compared to him. I mean, he's the Jedi.
0: Yeah.
1: Like he is unbelievable what he comes up with those bananas. And I mean, so one of the most fun we've ever had.
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1: And I'm Preston.
0: And we are Locash. Stick around because we are going to share some new music.
1: That's right. 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

0: Sunday mornings are a little more laid back and easy going here in Lake Country. Now, with that said, I'd like you to check out Sunday's Kind of Country. It's 3 hours of positive, uplifting Christian country music by some of country music's biggest names, and a few that are well on their way to being big. 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
1: Here's the Metro News AccuWeather forecast. Tonight, expect clear skies with a moonlit night and a low temperature of 44 degrees. Tomorrow will bring sunny skies with a few clouds, making it a fantastic day to spend outdoors as the temperature reaches a high of 67. Tomorrow night will be clear and moonlit again with a low of 44. Saturday will be filled with sunshine and reach a high of 66. On Sunday, anticipate a bright blue sky with a high temperature of 66 degrees. For Metro News, I'm meteorologist Jason Catarina.

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1: The pit crews are ready to go. You know, everybody's in their spots.
2: I don't know if you're looking at me or not. You probably smile like that all the time. I don't mean to bother you.

0: This is John Chombi. I am subbing for Elena, who is a new mama, by the way. Our hosts this week are Chris and Preston, Low Cash. And guys, you've always been a big part of the NASCAR world. And the past summer, you had some real integral involvement. Two big races.
1: Yes.
0: Why don't actually you share three. Some of that? Three?
2: It's been
0: three?
2: Crazy, yes. Okay.
0: Share some of that.
1: It's been so much fun. There's a lot of fans I love out there. Obviously, performing for the military is one of my favorite things to do in the world. But at the same time, NASCAR fans, they're the biggest country music fans. They just love country music. It fits so well together. We've had a blast. We got to do Chicago Speedway.
2: Chicagoland.
1: Yeah. And do the Start Your Engines.
2: Yeah.
1: Which we did our own.
2: Start Your Engines. That was so much fun.
1: That was a lot of fun. It was goosebumps.
2: We played Poconos.
1: We played the Poconos.
2: That was wild. And then just a few weeks ago, we did Daytona. And that's just the mother of all NASCAR.
1: Coke Zero 400. And we got to drive in a pace car around 125 around those banks on Daytona. Daytona is something totally different.
2: Those banks.
1: It's just different.
2: Yeah.
1: And I have so much respect for the drivers that I had no idea until we took a pace car going 70 miles per hour less than what they go on those turns. You know, after almost peed my pants a couple times because I could literally touch the wall with my pinky if I put it out the window.
2: You know, it was cool. They had a pre-race concert. And when I say pre-race, it was only an hour before the green flag.
1: Yeah.
2: I mean, it wasn't like a day before. I mean, the cars are all lined up. The drivers are meeting and greeting everybody. The pit crews are ready to go. You know, everybody's in their spots. And here's Low Cash on the infield facing, you know, the stands.
1: Yeah.
2: And they let all the fans come down onto the infield. So people were actually sitting on the track 1 hour before race time. And the track looked like the lawn, right? Because they were kind of up a little bit.
1: Thousands and thousands and thousands of people out there.
2: Unsuspecting. We played a lot of shows. I mean, thousands of shows over the last 25 years. That night, a couple weeks ago in Daytona, became one of my very favorite shows ever.
1: Wow. There was something about the energy. And I will say this, man, walking around that pit crew, those dudes are not the same pit guys that were back in the 70s and 80s and stuff like that. These guys are huge athletes. Like NFL player size guys.
0: Yeah,
1: there's nothing you think about. These tires, they have to just spin them like they're nothing. And they are monsters. Yeah. They, you know, obviously they're huge like me and Preston. You know, because we're built like that too. Yeah. But
2: we went and wrote a song about NASCAR. We haven't cut it yet, but it's called If You Ain't First, You're Last. And it's a fun one.
1: Talladega Nights, baby.
2: Let's go.
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1: All right.
0: It's about that time. It's another 10 songs in a row.
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He's a ranch hand in a pinch, man. 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

0: 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All the latest details you need to know. Plus, Dustin Lynch joins the show to talk togas and beach time with Luke Bryan. 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
0: 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We're proud to live here too.

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0: Fox, and this weekend we're all over the brand new album from Kenny Chesney, Silver Sands Marina. All the latest details you need to know. Plus, Dustin Lynch joins the show to talk togas and beach time with Luke Bryan. And did you hear the rumor about American Idol? 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

0: Week number 5 of the high school football season finds the Nicholas County Grizzlies on the road again at Oak Hill to take on the Red Devils. Clint and TG with the call beginning at 6:50. The kickoff is set for 7. Then after the game, it's high school game night with Fred and Dave. The Richwood Lumberjacks, after a much-deserved week off, are back at home against Pocahontas County. Bill Wise and the coach, Eric Blankenship, with the call at 7:30 on the Lumberjack Channel. And it's Webster versus Summers, the Highlanders and the Bobcats. Friday night on the Highlander Channel, Randy and Steve with the call at 6:50. This Friday Night Lights update is made possible by Gauley River Estates, proud supporters of excellence in both the classroom and on the field. 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
2: Craigsville, Ridgewood, Summersville. West Virginia Metro News, I'm Chris Lawrence. The Mountaineers are undefeated, and the stage is set for a massive and rowdy crowd Saturday night as they take on Oklahoma State in Morgantown. University officials are asking Mountaineer fans to be good ambassadors and to treat visiting fans and players with respect. WVU police are also planning for a full night of security, and Chief Sherry St. Clair encourages patience, especially when you're driving.
3: I would just take guidance from the state police in their intersections or Morgantown in their intersections to make sure they guide them in safely. And just be patient. We'll get you in.
2: She also urged motorists to keep a close eye out for pedestrians, particularly after dark. For a second time in 3 months, Boone County Emergency Manager Michael Mayhorn finds himself helping county residents deal with high water. Homes in the Morrisville community were impacted by Wednesday's storm. Mayhorn said it was a humdinger, and much like the flood in June, was narrowly focused on a single place where the storm stalled out.
4: Pretty much. It was just impacted one little community here, the Morrisville community. The National Weather Service said we got about 7 inches of rain in about 4 hours.
2: And there was considerable damage to roadways and private bridges, and a few homes had water inside. Victims are urged to make a full report at boonewv.gov. A couple of dozen passengers traveling from Tennessee to Washington had an unexpected visit to West Virginia Thursday. The plane headed from

0: Knoxville to an airport in Arlington, Virginia, made an emergency landing at West Virginia International Jaeger Airport in Charleston for smoke in the cockpit. No problems detected when they landed. The PEI Finance Board got a solid report on the agency's finances Thursday, showing they're pretty much on target, but there are a few large claims that came in late and a tighter reserve outlook. Chief Financial Officer Jason Haught said medical claims rose 3% and drug costs about 6%.
1: So 3%, 6% increase is pretty good news to see.
0: The next meeting of the board is set for October 29th. From the Metro News Anchor Desk, I'm Chris Lawrence.
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2: Here's the Metro News AccuWeather forecast. Today, expect a mix of sunshine and a few clouds, making it a great day to spend some time outdoors. The temperature will reach a high of 68. Tonight will be clear with moonlit skies as the temperature drops to a low of 43. Tomorrow's weather will be sunny, offering a beautiful start to the weekend with a high of 66. On Sunday, anticipate a bright blue sky with the temperature reaching 66. Monday will have sunny spells and a high of 69. By Tuesday, it will be sunny and beautiful with a high of 73. For Metro News, I'm meteorologist Joe Lundberg.

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Getting you ready for a beautiful weekend across Lake Country. 41 degrees right now with new Luke Combs on 3 WS.

0: 95.73 WS. It's Dolly Day 9/25/2026. Here's Two Doors Down as we get the Dolly party started. Of course, all kinds of Dolly Day celebrations going on from coast to coast and worldwide as we honor a legend, the great Dolly Parton. Hanging with Wise in the Morning. How you doing? You ready for a dry weekend? I know I am. There's a lot of folks out there that are it's going to take the weekend for them to dry out. But definitely the weather better today than what it was yesterday. Only one school announcement today. Calhoun County still on a three-hour delay. That's all we have. Everybody else open, on schedule, working as they should be. 41 right now. Well, we're going to see a high today. Somewhere around 70 degrees. Not too bad. Very fall-like. What the heck is going on? In addition to it being Dolly Day, 9/25/2026. It's Daughter's Day. Celebrate the daughter out there. Cooking Day, Lobster Day. Good day for some lobster. Or bug meat, whatever you like to call it. I know Jim Gaffigan, that's his thing. He does not care for lobster. He makes it very apparent. And it's a one-hit wonder day. We'll check out Ranker and throw out some of the top 10 one-hit wonders in all of music. We'll do that later on this morning. What else is going on today? It's World Maritime Day. And let's see. The Brooklyn Dodgers played their last game at Ebbets. It was on this date in 1957. The Munsters premiered in 64. So there you have it. Let's check out some celebrity birthdays. Anybody out there know who Teddy Swims is? Yeah, guy's got a great voice. Teddy is 34. Donald Glover is 43. Lee Norris, 45. Catherine Zeta-Jones, 57. Scottie Pippen is 61. Heather Locklear, 65. Yes. Mark Hamill, Luke Skywalker, turns 75 today. Anson Williams from Happy Days is 77. Cheryl Teague, 79. Michael Douglas, 82. Wow. The hits just keep a coming. Some local celebs, Chris Clark, 56 today. Amy Stockton, Amy, happy birthday to you. And my good friend Leslie McCoy is celebrating a birthday today. She, well, If I divulged her age, she's liable to hunt me down and find me and, put a knot on my head. But Leslie, happy birthday and miss you, girl. But anyway, if you're celebrating a birthday today, hope it's a good one. Make the most out of it. Do something fun. Make those memories and eat cake and have some steak or whatever it is that makes you happy. And enjoy your day from all of us here at Lake Country.
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How you look moving on. Waking you up on a Friday morning, getting you ready for a busy, busy weekend all across Lake Country. You're hanging with Wise in the morning. Beautiful day. Temperatures up to 70 right now. 41. Oh, I like it. Nice and chilly. Good cuddling weather. Riley Green, Think Is You Drunk? 3 W.

The Nicholas County Board of Education has recognized local Skills USA members for their achievements at June's National Leadership and Skills Conference. Addison McPherson, Nathaniel Noe, and Caden Brown won a national gold medal in chapter display. Isabel Conrad earned a bronze medal in early childhood education. She could not attend the recognition because she's away at college. The board also recognized Caitlin Kessler, who was elected Skills USA National Region 3 Vice President. Fayette and Clay counties are among those still seeking poll workers for West Virginia's November 3rd general election. Poll workers help set up polling places, check voter information, and issue ballots. They're paid for required training and their work on Election Day. To qualify, you must be registered to vote in the county where you serve, be able to read and write English, and be available on Election Day. Eligible high school juniors and seniors may also serve in some circumstances. You can sign up through GoVoteWV or contact your county clerk's office. The City of Oak Hill is looking for a resident to serve on its building commission. Anyone interested must submit a letter to City Council by 4 p.m. October 8th. Letters can be dropped off at Oak Hill City Hall or email to gis@oakhill.com.

0: LWV.gov. City Council plans to consider the letters at its October 12th meeting. Buchanan has set a record with 9.4 inches of rain so far in the month of September and leads the area with 57.71 inches of rain so far this year, more than 20 inches over the average. A Summers County grand jury has returned a superseding indictment against a pipe stem man in a sex crimes investigation that began 5 years ago. 34-year-old Matthew Keaton faces 394 counts, including sexual assault, sexual abuse, kidnapping, strangulation, and attempted poisoning. Prosecutors say the allegations involve 27 identified women and 32 women whose identities are still being investigated. The alleged crimes span 2010 through 2021. Summers County Prosecutor Chris Leffler says investigators continued gathering evidence after Keaton's 2021 arrest. Keaton remains jailed without bail and is expected to be arraigned on the new charges. If you see news happening, text NEWS to 35651 to submit a tip. That's your news update. I'm Fred Persinger II.
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0: 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Full slate of high school football on tap for you tonight. Right here on the FM, the Nicholas County Grizzlies on the road to Oak Hill to take on the Red Devils. Clint and TG will have that one for you, the kick set for 7. 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
3: 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Good morning. I'm Daniel Woods. The West Virginia football team opens Big 12 conference play on Saturday with Oklahoma State coming to Morgantown. Linebacker Ashton Woods says these games start to mean a little bit more once the league slate begins.
4: You want to go win no matter what, but Big 12 means a little bit more because you want to go and get into that conference championship. So it's letting the guys just be as consistent as possible. Don't get high on the wins and don't get low off the losses. Just always come do your job and work as hard as possible.
3: Kickoff between West Virginia and Oklahoma State Saturday at 7 o'clock. The Marshall football team takes on Gardner-Webb to close out non-conference play. Defensive lineman Kenyatta Harge says they'll get a real test from the Bulldogs.
5: Those guys are good. They're nothing to sneeze at. They block hard. They run hard. They obviously have a quarterback that played here. But we all have things we got to work on. Me personally, my hands and my pad level, I got to work on that. I've been too high lately. There's always a chance to get better. So day by day, game by game, you got to make an improvement week by week.
3: Kickoff for Marshall and Gardner-Webb is Saturday at 3:30. There's a full slate of games coming up Saturday in the Mountain East Conference as well. Concord goes on the road to West Liberty. Glenville State plays at the University of Charleston. West Virginia Wesleyan travels to Frostburg State. And West Virginia State goes to Fairmont State. All of those games, 1 o'clock kickoffs across the Mountain East Conference. High school football is back across the state of West Virginia coming up tonight for Week 5. Taking a look at our Metro News games of the week in Class Quad A. Number 6 Huntington goes on the road to play at number 5 Woodrow Wilson in Class AAA. AA number 6 Philip Barber battles AAA number 7 Elkins in AA. Number 4 Independence goes on the road to number 13 Bluefield. Both of those teams ranked in the top 5 of the Metro News high school football power rankings. And in Class A, Cameron travels to Tucker County. Follow along with scores all night long at WVMetroNews.com. With sports, I'm Daniel Woods.
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1: Here's the Metro News AccuWeather forecast. Today, expect a mix of sunshine and a few clouds, making it a great day to spend some time outdoors. The temperature will reach a high of 68. Tonight will be clear with moonlit skies as the temperature drops to a low of 43. Tomorrow's weather will be sunny, offering a beautiful start to the weekend with a high of 66. On Sunday, anticipate a bright blue sky with the temperature reaching 66. Monday will have sunny spells and a high of 69. By Tuesday, it will be sunny and beautiful with a high of 73. For Metro News, I'm meteorologist Joe Lundberg.

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3: 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We're on the eve of the opening day of archery season in West Virginia, and I'm sure the woods are going to be full of hunters tomorrow morning. But that may just be for the excitement of being out there. The real magic of bow hunting, at least for deer, happens when the rut kicks in, and that's probably about a month from now. Nevertheless, any day in a tree stand is a good day. I'm sure you've made your plans, but are you ready? Have you got yourself into hunting shape? And have you been practicing with that bow so that you can make a good shot on the first arrow? Todd Dowdy at the DNR reminds us that muscle memory needs to be maintained year-round.
4: That's a skill that, you know, needs to be refreshed frequently, muscle memory. So, yeah, the more you practice, the better you're going to be. Especially during those situations in a hunt, everything changes. You know, your heart's racing, adrenaline's pumping. So, you know, that practice helps settle those nerves and helps you calm down and get a nice, relaxed shot. Archery is definitely a different beast when it comes to hunting. So practice definitely pays off.
3: Good luck tomorrow and throughout the season. And please clip in and be safe. I do not want to be reporting you over on the news desk involved in a tragedy. I'm Chris Lawrence with Outdoors Today on Metro News, the voice of West Virginia.
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1: West Virginia Metro News, I'm Chris Lawrence. Some cautions from WVU police about tomorrow night's game in Morgantown.
2: The Oklahoma State Cowboys come to Morgantown Saturday for the first night game of the season. University Police Chief Sherry Sinclair says watch for pedestrians, drink responsibly, follow directions from police, and plan your trip carefully.
3: I want to remind everyone maybe leave a little early for some delays and traffic and stuff. Getting in.
2: She says pedestrians need to stay off the phone, take off the headphones, and be alert when walking near traffic. I'm Mike Nolting for WVMetroNews.com.
1: Been 30 years since Toyota put down roots in West Virginia, and a celebration to mark the milestone was held in the Putnam County plant on Thursday. Current Toyota West Virginia President David Rozier says it's been a remarkable run.
4: We've invested $3.3 billion. We've expanded the plant 30 times. We've got over 2,000 hardworking, dedicated team members here. And that doesn't count the generations of people that have been that came before them and have been able to retire. And honestly, it's just a great way for us to stop, reflect back, and celebrate what we've accomplished.
1: Governor Morrissey also commended the company for its continued commitments to the local community. Former Brook High School principal Eric James is now out of jail. James, charged with placing hidden cameras in the girls' dressing areas of the school, posted bond and is now on home confinement, awaiting court proceedings. He'll be GPS monitored around the clock and is not permitted on any Brook County school property or any contact with children. A crane mishap caused damage to the roof of a Nitro church Thursday. The crane was hoisting a new HVAC system onto the roof of the Holy Trinity Catholic Church, but in the process, the crane tipped over, dropping the unit onto the roof. Nobody hurt, and crews had to bring in a second crane to remove the system and dismantle the first crane, which was hauled away in pieces. Authorities said the roof damage was extensive, and there were power outages, and traffic around the church was backed up for quite a while. From the Metro News Anchor Desk, I'm Chris Lawrence.
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2: Here's the Metro News AccuWeather forecast. Today, expect a mix of sunshine and a few clouds, making it a great day to spend some time outdoors. The temperature will reach a high of 68. Tonight will be clear with moonlit skies as the temperature drops to a low of 43. Tomorrow's weather will be sunny, offering a beautiful start to the weekend with a high of 66. On Sunday, anticipate a bright blue sky with the temperature reaching 66. Monday will have sunny spells and a high of 69. By Tuesday, it will be sunny and beautiful with a high of 73. For Metro News, I'm meteorologist Joe Lundberg.

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0: The Nicholas County Board of Education has recognized local Skills USA members for their achievements at June's National Leadership and Skills Conference. Addison McPherson, Nathaniel Ngo, and Caden Brown won a national gold medal in chapter display. Isabel Conrad earned a bronze medal in early childhood education. She could not attend the recognition because she's away at college. The board also recognized Caitlin Kessler, who was elected Skills USA National Region 3 Vice President. Fayette and Clay counties are among those still seeking poll workers for West Virginia's November 3rd general election. Poll workers help set up polling places, check voter information, and issue ballots. They're paid for required training and their work on Election Day. To qualify, you must be registered to vote in the county where you serve, be able to read and write English, and be available on Election Day. 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You can sign up through GoVoteWV or contact your county clerk's office. The City of Oak Hill is looking for a resident to serve on its building commission. Anyone interested must submit a letter to City Council by 4 p.m. October 8th. Letters can be dropped off at Oak Hill City Hall or email to gis@oakhillwv.gov. City Council plans to consider the letters at its October 12th meeting. Buchanan has set a record with 9.4 inches of rain so far in the month of September and leads the area with 57.71 inches of rain so far this year, more than 20 inches over the average. A Somers County grand jury has returned a superseding indictment against a Pipestem man in a sex crimes investigation that began 5 years ago. 34-year-old Matthew Keaton faces 394 counts, including sexual assault, sexual abuse, kidnapping, strangulation, and attempted poisoning. Prosecutors say the allegations involve 27 identified women and 32 women whose identities are still being investigated. The alleged crimes span 2010 through 2021. Somers County Prosecutor Chris Leffler says investigators continued gathering evidence after Keaton's 2021 arrest. Keaton remains jailed without bail and is expected to be arraigned on the new charges. If you see news happening, text NEWS to 35651 to submit a tip. That's your news update. I'm Fred Persinger II.
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573-WS925-2026. It's Dolly Day. Dolly celebrations going on all over, including the town of Fayetteville. Very special Dolly evening planned at Soldiers and Sailors Memorial Building. Gets underway at 6.

0: Ella Morgan, I Can't Love You Anymore, Lake Country Morning Show. One hit wonder day. Ella definitely not a one hit wonder. In fact, I think what she's got, three hits in the top 40 right now. You won't find her name on any of those lists. Some great one hit wonders on this 925-2026. In just music in general, Wild Cherries Play That Funky Music. You could say that's one. 867-5309, Tommy Two-Tone, another great one-hit wonder. A-ha's Take On Me, anybody remember that one? Let's get into some country one-hit wonders. How about Ricochet, anybody remember them? Daddy's Money, Heartland, I Loved Her First, yeah, we play the heck out of that one. Shelley Wright, Single White Female, good tune. George Dukas was a one-hit wonder. Lipstick Promises, Chad Brock, yes, Mindy McCready, guys do it all the time. That's one that that kind of comes to mind. What is your favorite one-hit wonder? If it's something I can dig up and get on for you, call me up on the Lake Line, 681-355-0319. We'll play it on this one-hit wonder, 925-2026, Dolly Day.
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3: Metro News Sports. Good morning. I'm Daniel Woods. The West Virginia football team opens Big 12 conference play on Saturday with Oklahoma State coming to Morgantown. Linebacker Ashton Woods says these games start to mean a little bit more once the league slate begins.
4: You want to go win no matter what, but Big 12 means a little bit more because you want to go and get into that conference championship. So it's letting the guys just be as consistent as possible. Don't get high on the wins and don't get low off the losses. Just always come do your job and work as hard as possible.
3: Kickoff between West Virginia and Oklahoma State Saturday at 7 o'clock. The Marshall football team takes on Gardner Webb to close out non-conference play. Defensive lineman Kenyatta Harge says they'll get a real test from the Bulldogs.
5: Those guys are good. They're nothing to sneeze at. They block hard. They run hard. They obviously have a quarterback that played here. But we all have things we got to work on. Me personally, my hands and my pad level, I got to work on that. I've been too high lately. There's always a chance to get better. So day by day, game by game, you got to make an improvement week by week.
3: Kickoff for Marshall and Gardner Webb is Saturday at 3:30. There's a full slate of games coming up Saturday in the Mountain East Conference as well. Concord goes on the road to West Liberty. Glenville State plays at the University of Charleston. West Virginia Wesleyan travels to Frostburg State. And West Virginia State goes to Fairmont State. All of those games, 1 o'clock kickoffs across the Mountain East Conference. High school football is back across the state of West Virginia coming up tonight for Week 5. Taking a look at our Metro News games of the week in Class Quad A. Number 6 Huntington goes on the road to play at number 5 Woodrow Wilson in Class AAA. AA number 6 Philip Barber battles AAA number 7 Elkins in AA. Number 4 Independence goes on the road to number 13 Bluefield. Both of those teams ranked in the top 5 of the Metro News high school football power rankings. And in Class A, Cameron travels to Tucker County. Follow along with scores all night long at WVMetroNews.com. 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
6: Here's the Metro News AccuWeather forecast. Today, expect a mix of sunshine and a few clouds, making it a great day to spend some time outdoors. The temperature will reach a high of 68. Tonight will be clear with moonlit skies as the temperature drops to a low of 43. Tomorrow's weather will be sunny, offering a beautiful start to the weekend with a high of 66. On Sunday, anticipate a bright blue sky with the temperature reaching 66. Monday will have sunny spells and a high of 69. By Tuesday, it will be sunny and beautiful with a high of 73. For Metro News, I'm meteorologist Joe Lundberg.

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2: Mountaineers are off to a great start, hosting a team that's on the rise as well. 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
2: 3-0, WVU will face an Oklahoma State team that has a victory over a top 10 opponent already in Oregon. Coach Eric Morris is in his first season with the Cowboys with 91 new players.
6: We're getting there with our team. We're learning and we're growing and we're seeing, you know, week by week getting a little bit better at some small details, which has been good to see. True test this week. I mean, there's so many things going on the road. You know, they're a little bit different than anybody we played, from the fact that they really want to run the quarterback. You know, Hawkins is really dynamic back there with his feet. And then they've been super explosive in the pass game. You know, once you start bringing those safeties down and to fits and adding that extra hat, obviously opens up some seams, and he's been phenomenal so far, you know. But what a great opportunity for our team to go on the road, you know, and just so many things you dream about, you know, on national TV, football weather, under the lights, undefeated team, first Big 12 game, like so many cool storylines for our teams to get excited for. Missed tackles will kill you and when you're fitting this run game up. It's not just Hawkins. Like, Cook's a really, really dynamic back there that will punish you as well. So we got to communicate. We got to tackle. We got to all be on the same page, all 11 of us. They look so much better as a team from year one to year two. I think they did a nice job in the portal at going out and getting some of their needs, and then they have some returners back in year two of the systems. And so you can definitely see the growth in it. But I watched Hawkins in high school. I think he could do whatever. I mean, he's really talented. I've watched him throw the football, and that's one thing. You know, some of these guys that are great athletes and great runners, you know, they might have a fault and not be able to throw the football down the field, and whereas he can.
2: First year, Oklahoma State coach Eric Morris. The Cowboys are headed to Morgantown with a 2-1 record. It's the Big 12 conference opener for both teams. With the Golden Blue Report, I'm Kyle Wiggs, Metro News Sports.
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2: West Virginia Metro News, I'm Chris Lawrence. Some cautions from WVU Police about tomorrow night's game in Morgantown.
3: The Oklahoma State Cowboys come to Morgantown Saturday for the first night game of the season. University Police Chief Sherry Sinclair says watch for pedestrians, drink responsibly, follow directions from police, and plan your trip carefully.
4: I want to remind everyone maybe leave a little early for some delays and traffic and stuff. Getting in.
3: She says pedestrians need to stay off the phone, take off the headphones, and be alert when walking near traffic. I'm Mike Nolting for WVMetroNews.com.
2: Been 30 years since Toyota put down roots in West Virginia, and a celebration to mark the milestone was held in the Putnam County plant on Thursday. Current Toyota West Virginia President David Rozier says it's been a remarkable run.
5: We've invested $3.3 billion. We've expanded the plant 30 times. We've got over 2,000 hardworking, dedicated team members here. And that doesn't count the generations of people that have been that came before them and have been able to retire. And honestly, it's just a great way for us to stop, reflect back, and celebrate what we've accomplished.
2: Governor Morrissey also commended the company for its continued commitments to the local community. Former Brook High School principal Eric James is now out of jail. James, charged with placing hidden cameras in the girls' dressing areas of the school, posted bond and is now on home confinement, awaiting court proceedings. He'll be GPS monitored around the clock and is not permitted on any Brook County school property or any contact with children. A crane mishap caused damage to the roof of a Nitro church Thursday. The crane was hoisting a new HVAC system onto the roof of the Holy Trinity Catholic Church, but in the process, the crane tipped over, dropping the unit onto the roof. Nobody hurt, and crews had to bring in a second crane to remove the system and dismantle the first crane, which was hauled away in pieces. Authorities say the roof damage was extensive, and there were power outages, and traffic around the church was backed up for quite a while. From the Metro News Anchor Desk, I'm Chris Lawrence.
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1: weather. Here's the Metro News AccuWeather forecast. Today, expect a mix of sunshine and a few clouds, making it a great day to spend some time outdoors. The temperature will reach a high of 68. Tonight will be clear with moonlit skies as the temperature drops to a low of 43. Tomorrow's weather will be sunny, offering a beautiful start to the weekend with a high of 66. On Sunday, anticipate a bright blue sky with the temperature reaching 66. Monday will have sunny spells and a high of 69. By Tuesday, it will be sunny and beautiful with a high of 73. For Metro News, I'm meteorologist Joe Lundberg.

Never been so glad to see the storms run out of rain here this past few days. Gary Allen, 95.73 WS. Well, it drops today. The new Kenny album, Silver Sands Marina. It's definitely worth picking up. Here's the lead track, Carry On, 3 WS.

0: It's Dolly Parton. Why'd you come in here looking like that? Woke up this way, Dolly. I just woke up this way. Anyway, it's Dolly Day 925-2026. And Dolly just... What made her so special? I mean, she just had that charm, that wit, that candor about her. She was a great philanthropist. That made her so special. Imagination Library... Giving away millions of free children's books during her time, and it still continues on today. She was an advocate of kindness. She embraced her colorful lifestyle. She didn't let anybody harsh her buzz, so to speak. But we love Dolly, we miss Dolly, and we're going to celebrate Dolly on this Dolly Day, 925-2026. And Dolly tunes all day long right here, so stick around and listen for...
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Tonight on the Lumberjack Channel, Rich Wood hosts Pocahontas County at Dean Memorial Field. 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

0: The Nicholas County Board of Education has recognized Local Skills USA members for their achievements at June's National Leadership and Skills Conference. Addison McPherson, Nathaniel No, and Caden Brown won a national gold medal in chapter display. Isabel Conrad earned a bronze medal in early childhood education. She could not attend the recognition because she's away at college. The board also recognized Caitlin Kessler, who was elected Skills USA National Region 3 Vice President. Fayette and Clay counties are among those still seeking poll workers for West Virginia's November 3rd general election. Poll workers help set up polling places, check voter information, and issue ballots. They're paid for required training and their work on Election Day. To qualify, you must be registered to vote in the county where you serve, be able to read and write English, and be available on Election Day. 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You can sign up through GoVoteWV or contact your county clerk's office. The City of Oak Hill is looking for a resident to serve on its building commission. Anyone interested must submit a letter to City Council by 4 p.m. October 8th. Letters can be dropped off at Oak Hill City Hall or email to gis@oakhillwv.gov. City Council plans to consider the letters at its October 12th meeting. Buchanan has set a record with 9.4 inches of rain so far in the month of September and leads the area with 57.71 inches of rain so far this year, more than 20 inches over the average. The Somers County Grand Jury has returned a superseding indictment against a pipe stem man in a sex crimes investigation that began 5 years ago. 34-year-old Matthew Keaton faces 394 counts, including sexual assault, sexual abuse, kidnapping, strangulation, and attempted poisoning. Prosecutors say the allegations involve 27 identified women and 32 women whose identities are still being investigated. The alleged crimes span 2010 through 2021. Somers County Prosecutor Chris Leffler says investigators continued gathering evidence after Keaton's 2021 arrest. Keaton remains jailed without bail and is expected to be arraigned on the new charges. If you see news happening, text news to 35651 to submit a tip. That's your news update. I'm Fred Persinger II.
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0: 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This is to all the folks that have a garage to go out and have the occasional garage beer in. Have you ever thought about your naming rights for your garage? Well, Natural Light is launching a new sweepstakes to buy the naming rights to one fan's garage. 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The winner's also going to receive a marquee sign to showcase the naming rights to your entire neighborhood. 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And who knows? You could be huge.
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3: Metro News Sports, good morning. I'm Daniel Woods. The West Virginia football team opens Big 12 conference play on Saturday with Oklahoma State coming to Morgantown. Linebacker Ashton Woods says these games start to mean a little bit more once the league slate begins.
4: You want to go win no matter what, but Big 12 means a little bit more because you want to go and get into that conference championship. So it's letting the guys just be as consistent as possible. Don't get high on the wins and don't get low off the losses. Just always come do your job and work as hard as possible.
3: Kickoff between West Virginia and Oklahoma State Saturday at 7 o'clock. The Marshall football team takes on Gardner-Webb to close out non-conference play. Defensive lineman Kenyatta Hard says they'll get a real test from the Bulldogs.
5: Those guys are good. They're nothing to sneeze at. They block hard. They run hard. They obviously have a quarterback that played here. But we all have things we got to work on. Me personally, my hands and my pad level, I got to work on that. I've been too high lately. There's always a chance to get better. So day by day, game by game, you got to make an improvement week by week.
3: Kickoff for Marshall and Gardner-Webb is Saturday at 3:30. There's a full slate of games coming up Saturday in the Mountain East Conference as well. Concord goes on the road to West Liberty. Glenville State plays at the University of Charleston. West Virginia Wesleyan travels to Frostburg State. And West Virginia State goes to Fairmont State. All of those games, 1 o'clock kickoffs across the Mountain East Conference. High school football is back across the state of West Virginia coming up tonight for Week 5. Taking a look at our Metro News games of the week in Class Quad A. Number 6 Huntington goes on the road to play at number 5 Woodrow Wilson in Class AAA. Double A number 6 Philip Barber.

0: Triple A, number 7, Elkins in Double A. Number 4, Independence goes on the road to number 13, Bluefield. Both of those teams ranked in the top 5 of the Metro News High School Football Power Rankings. And in Class A, Cameron travels to Tucker County. 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
1: Here's the Metro News AccuWeather forecast. Today, expect a mix of sunshine and a few clouds, making it a great day to spend some time outdoors. The temperature will reach a high of 68. Tonight will be clear with moonlit skies as the temperature drops to a low of 43. Tomorrow's weather will be sunny, offering a beautiful start to the weekend with a high of 66. On Sunday, anticipate a bright blue sky with the temperature reaching 66. Monday will have sunny spells and a high of 69. By Tuesday, it will be sunny and beautiful with a high of 73. For Metro News, I'm meteorologist Joe Lundberg.

0: Keith Urban, a little bit of everything. Late Country Morning Show, 95.73 WS. After 9 o'clock this morning, from the Arena and Conference Center, our good friend, Rebecca Friend, swings by to talk about some upcoming events. A lot of fun stuff swirling around in October at the Arena and Conference Center. We'll chat about that and more Dolly music on this 9-2-5-20-26. It's Dolly Day as we celebrate a legend, the late, great Dolly Parton. More music coming up next hour right here, 3WS. Good morning.
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1: 95.7, 3WS, Craigsville, Richwood, Somersville. West Virginia Metro News, I'm Jeff Jenkins. A Cabell County grand jury could begin deliberations today in the child death trial of Shannon Overstreet. He allegedly killed his three-month-old daughter, Angel, in 2021 and then disposed of her body on his farm in Kentucky. Now, Overstreet took the stand in his own defense Thursday. He says he found his child dead but did not kill her. He testified he instead cremated her following her death. A criminal jury set to resume deliberations this morning in a Kanawha County trial. Leo Smith allegedly had hundreds of images of child pornography on his phone when it was seized by police in 2024. Smith's attorney John Sullivan told the jury Thursday there's no evidence linking the phone police got a hold of to Smith.
2: We never even saw that. The phone was in his front pocket, his back pocket, his sweatshirt pocket. We didn't even know where the phone came from.
1: Kanawha County Assistant Prosecutor Ryan Ball says these are intentional actions.
3: Leo Smith knew exactly what he was doing when he screen recorded those videos. Leo Smith knew exactly what he was doing when he placed those videos in the hidden folder of his phone. None of this was an accident.
1: The jury began deliberations Thursday. Fired Burke County High School principal Eric James is posted bond. He was arrested earlier this month on charges that he put ink pen looking recording devices in girls' dressing rooms at the school. One of the conditions of bond, he's on home confinement. A precautionary move in Harrison County, where a child was taken to a hospital after the school bus that child was in was involved in a three-vehicle crash. Rick Capital Route 19 near Shinston Thursday afternoon. The school bus was rear-ended. Governor Patrick Morrissey on the road today with a couple of scheduled stops. He'll be at the Preston County Buckwheat Festival at noon in Kingwood. And he's also has an announcement scheduled for 2:45 at the Morgan County Courthouse in Berkeley Springs. From the Metro News Anchor Desk, I'm Jeff Jenkins.
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9: Here's the Metro News AccuWeather forecast. Today, expect a mix of sunshine and a few clouds, making it a great day to spend some time outdoors. The temperature will reach a high of 68. Tonight will be clear with moonlit skies as the temperature drops to a low of 43. Tomorrow's weather will be sunny, offering a beautiful start to the weekend with a high of 66. On Sunday, anticipate a bright blue sky with the temperature reaching 66. Monday will have sunny spells and a high of 69. By Tuesday, it will be sunny and beautiful with a high of 73. For Metro News, I'm meteorologist Joe Lundberg.

0: 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Wetzel, Ella Langley, it's Jaded. Final hour of the Lake Country Morning Show. And joining me for this final hour is our good friend, Rebecca Friend, from the Summersville Arena and Conference Center. Rebecca, good morning.
1: Good morning. How are you?
0: I'm doing well. How about you?
1: I'm great this morning. It's fall outside. I can't complain.
0: Yeah, I know. It seems

0: like when Tuesday rolled around and the first day of fall ushered in, it immediately went feeling like fall, and I'm loving it.
1: I'm loving it too. It's my time to shine.
0: It really is. You're a huge fan of Halloween.
1: I am.
0: What's your favorite thing about Halloween?
1: All the decorations and all the crispiness in the air, the leaves. I love it.
0: I like the candy.
1: I like the candy too. I just like the Halloween decorations.
0: The good candy. I mean, you know, yeah, full size candy bars. None of this midget stuff. No candy corn.

0: coming? Or
1: tickets are on sale. They can come to the Summersville Arena and ask for me, or they can go on our website and you can pay through Square. They're $50 a ticket. If you pay through Square, it's like $51.50 with the taxes.
0: Okay. One night, one manner, endless mischief.
1: Yes.
0: So you don't know really what to expect at this year's Haunting Affair. And this is year number two for this. If you came last year, you definitely got to come back this year to see the new stuff.
1: You do. And you can dress up. It's encouraged. We have a costume contest for everybody. And last year was great. Everybody came dressed to impress last year. It was amazing.
0: Really? So yes. They were all decked out in their scary stuff?
1: They made their own costumes last year. A lot of them did. And we had Willy Wonka. We had, Maleficent. We had Bob, the painter dude.
0: Bob Ross.
1: And his wife. Yes, they would. She was a painting. It was great.
0: That's awesome. And you're going to have bull riding on top of that, so you could come as dressed as Bob Ross and ride a bull.
1: Yes.
0: There is nowhere else, probably in the state of West Virginia, you could do that.
1: This is true.
0: It is the Haunted Manor, a haunting affair at the Summersville Arena and Conference Center, Saturday, October 17th. Make plans to be a part of that. And the plans are still coming together for the Halloween event later on in October. It was traditionally Safe Zone Trick or Treat. Going to take a little bit different look this year.
1: Yes, we've kind of rebranded it and changed the name of it. It's a Halloween Family Festival, and the theme of it for this year is the Monster Mash Carnival. So it's going to be a lot of carnival games for the kids. There's going to be some bounce houses, and then we still have candy. We'll be still passing candy out, so we're still accepting for businesses who want to set a table up and give out candy, or if they want to donate time to do a game, or if they want to decorate a part of the arena, they can. If you come to do it, we're taking it, whatever you want to volunteer to do for this year. So we're changing it around a little bit and trying to make it different for the kids.
0: Okay, it's going to be a ton of fun. Again, it's a great way for a community to come together, for the businesses to come out and again showcase their business and be a part of what's probably going to be the biggest event of the Halloween weekend.
1: I hope it is. I think the kids will really like it. There'll be a bunch of games for them to do. And like I said, we'll have bounce houses. There'll be something for all ages to do. But there'll still be candy. It's just not going to be just a little different this year.
0: Yeah. So, candy and lots of candy. In the past, this event has had 800,000, 1,200 kids come through at one time.
1: It starts at 6 and ends at 8, and the line is usually still back. We don't ever get out of there at 8 o'clock, because the kids still come through.
0: Absolutely, they do. So I make plans to attend that. And then, we're not even going to get into the holidays, but yes, the craft fair is back this year in November.
1: It sure is. It's the week of the 20th. It's right after the Thanksgiving
0: dinner.
1: The Thanksgiving dinner. The city's Thanksgiving dinner.
0: And then you get geared up for Christmas, and it's going to be wild and crazy then.
1: Our bird months are our busiest, so we're all here for it.
0: Absolutely. Anything else, Rebecca, you want to throw in there before I cut you loose?
1: No, if anybody has any questions or wants to donate anything for the Monster Mash Carnival, just call and ask for me or Alicia, and we'll be there. We can help them with anything they need.
0: All right. It's a haunting affair, the Haunted Manor. Again, make plans to come to this. It's an 18-plus event, Saturday, October 17th at the Summersville Arena and Conference Center. Get all the details at summersvillearena.com or call them up 304-872-3722. Rebecca, we'll talk to you next time.
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1: Last year, the Knights of Cabell Midland finished the season with a 1-9 record. Through the first 4 weeks of play in 2026, the young men from Cabell County are now 3-1. We'll talk about the turnaround after this from the Aeterna Group's design experts here in West Virginia. 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
1: As mentioned, last season, Cabell Midland finished the year at 1-9, and that first and only win did not come until week number 5. Heading into week number 5 of this season, the Knights have already won 3 and lost just 1. In talking with second-year head coach Eric Fetty, we ask him where that turnaround came from.
3: It all really starts, in the off season. Started in the weight room when we got back to work after coming back from Christmas break. You can't change things overnight. But we've been trying to change that culture and get our culture established, and the kids have bought in, and we had a great off season, and it's like a springboard right into the season.
1: And while Coach Fetty is thrilled with a 3-1 start, like most coaches, he feels there's certainly room for improvement, in particular the way the Knights have started in the first 4 games.
3: Well, we've started a little slow in those games, slower than I'd like, but we're getting better. It didn't take us long. Our first drive out the gate against Spring Valley, we were 3-and-out, but next time we touched the ball, I think we scored in 4 plays. We're getting better every week. That's what you want to see. You want to see improvement.
1: And even more improvement is what Coach Fetty will look for tonight. The 7th-ranked 3-1 Knights of Cabell Midland will travel I-64 east to Hurricane to take on the 0-3 Redskins. Kick from Redskins Stadium is set for 7:30.
0: This has been the High School Football Report with Fred Persinger on Metro News, the voice of West Virginia.
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1: Here's the Metro News AccuWeather forecast. Today, expect a mix of sunshine and a few clouds, making it a great day to spend some time outdoors. The temperature will reach a high of 68. Tonight will be clear with moonlit skies as the temperature drops to a low of 43. Tomorrow's weather will be sunny, offering a beautiful start to the weekend with a high of 66. On Sunday, anticipate a bright blue sky with the temperature reaching 66. Monday will have sunny spells and a high of 69. By Tuesday, it will be sunny and beautiful with a high of 73. For Metro News, I'm meteorologist Joe Lundberg.

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1: 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Our tribute to Dolly rolls on this 9/25/2026. It's Dolly Day everywhere, and all sorts of fun stuff going on in businesses and restaurants and communities. I know Fayetteville's having a very special Dolly celebration later on this evening at 6 at the Memorial Building. So you may want to go check that out. But man, I tell you what. We sure do miss our country queen. That does it up for me. I'm going to get out of here and make room for Jenny. Jenny is going to get you carried through the rest of this Friday, get you ready for a football Friday and a beautiful weekend across Lake Country. Of course, right here tonight, Nicholas County and Oak Hill, TG and Clint with a call at 7 on that game. 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Webster County, the Highlander Channel. Check out Homecoming for the Highlanders as they entertain Summers County. Randy and Steve, they'll go to the air about 6:50 with the pregame show and kick it off at 7 in Upper Glade. And as for the Richwood Lumberjacks, they're at home taking on Pocahontas County. Myself and Eric Blankenship will have it for you on the Lumberjack Channel beginning at about 7:15 this evening. So be listening in for that, Lumberjack fans. If you can't make it out to the game, Dean Memorial Field, this is a home affair. So let's pack the Dean and get ready for what we hope is going to be a back-to-back wins for the Richwood Lumberjacks. Make the most of your Friday. Enjoy. Get out and enjoy a little bit of fall weather this weekend. And we'll see you on the radio. Bye-bye.
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WS. This is Lake Country. Oh, yeah, we made it to Friday. We did it together. I'm so proud of you. Well, I'm proud of me, too. Here's Megan Maroney. It's Medicine.

0: 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You ready for Friday Night Lights tonight? I love high school football. We're so proud to be your local station giving you coverage of all these great games. We have Nicholas County on the road to Oak Hill tonight. 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

0: 3WS, this is Lake Country. Well, we made it to Friday. Here are the things we're celebrating today. It's Lobster Day. Also, Quesadilla Day. I love it when people call them quesadillas. I hope that's a joke. Also, Food Service Employee Day, Comic Book Day, Daughter's Day, One Hit Wonder Day, Schnauzer Day, Dream Day, and National Roadkill Day. All of that today.
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0: Be a nice sunny Friday today. We'll have a high of 69 degrees. Tonight's low, getting down to 42. Tomorrow, partly cloudy. Your high on Saturday, 69. Overnight low, 44. Partly cloudy Sunday, high 68. Overnight low, 48. Mostly sunny on Monday with a high of 67.

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Here's Luke Bryan, who has just released a new song with Luke Combs. It's called Finders Keepers. Here's Country and She Knows It on Lake Country.

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0: It's time to make another memory with a 3WS throwback. We're old school. We are Lake Country.
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0: WS. This is Lake Country. We are so proud to let you know about one of our favorite events, the West Virginia Gold Star Mothers Bridge Ride. 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

WSLA Country, there's Carrie Underwood rumored to be working on a rock album. That should be interesting. Here's Morgan Wallen, Been By Now, 3WS.

0: 95.7 3WS. I want you to mark your calendar for next Friday and Saturday. So big day to do a little early Christmas shopping. It's the Fall Fling fundraiser for the Veterans Freedom Museum. It's all a celebration of veterans, crafts, and community. So Friday, 9 a.m. to 6 p.m., Saturday, 9 a.m. to 6 p.m. There's also a car show. They'll have food on site, including steak hoagies, and the proceeds will go to the Veterans Freedom Museum. So check it out right there between the Apple House and Museum next Friday and Saturday.
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7: Oh, I love a sunny Friday, don't you? That's exactly what we've got today. Sunshine, a high of 69. Overnight low tonight is 42. A partly cloudy Saturday tomorrow, high 69, low of 44. On Sunday, partly cloudy, high 68, low of 48. And on Monday, mostly sunny again with a high of 67.

3WS, like country. Here's Jelly Roll, who had really a chaotic year, and he's going to take an extended break, probably to heal. That's a good thing.

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WWS, this is Lake Country. That is your number one country song this week. We'll find out if it hangs on American Country Countdown tomorrow morning, starting at 6 a.m. on Lake Country.

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3WS Lake Country. Well, this guy is going to be in Charleston tomorrow night. John Party at the Charleston Convention Center and Coliseum. You know, you might still be able to get some tickets. There's usually some floating around. Here's Boots Off on Lake Country with John Party.

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Welcome to the Lunch Hour Friday Afternoon Edition. 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
0: Ah, yes, let the sunshine roll in today. It'll be a nice one with a high of 69. Tonight's low 42. Tomorrow, partly cloudy, high 69. Overnight, low 44. Sunday is just partly cloudy. We'll have a high of 68. Overnight, low 48. And a mostly sunny Monday on the way with a high of 69.

3WS, this is Lake Country, the West Virginia Bigfoot Festival coming to Nicholas County Veterans Memorial Park in Somersville, October the 9th and 11th. I think there will be a guest appearance.

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0: 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Well, you may have known this, maybe you didn't, but in case you didn't, Ella Langley and Tucker Wetmore are dating. It's officially official, at least according to People magazine. She's also confirmed as Miranda Lambert's feature for her new song, which is called Snakeskin Boots.
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We had horses on our farm. We never gave them beer, but man, they loved apples. Really loved apples.

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7: A nice sunny Friday for you. I think you'll be okay with that, right? Okay. Today's high is 69. Tonight's low 42. Partly cloudy tomorrow. High 69. Overnight low 44. On Sunday, a partly cloudy day. High 68. Low 48. And on Monday, mostly sunny. We'll see a high on Monday of 67.

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0: cowgirl. 95.7 3WS. You know, sometimes you just need to get out there and have some fun. And the fall season, best time of the year to take an ATV ride. And they're going to have one on October the 3rd. Hey, that's Saturday, this next Saturday. Not this Saturday, next Saturday. It's the Shamrock Shindig in Mount Nebo. Registration starts at 8. The ride leaves at 10. And your $20 includes your entry fee, your poker hand, your ride fee, and lunch. 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

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Hey, remember Elena Smith, Backstage Country. It's the whole crew from Low Cash. 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
0: 3WS Metro News Weather. Oh, it's going to be a really nice weekend. We'll kick it off today with sunny skies, a high of 69. Tonight's low 42, perfect for your Friday night lights. A partly cloudy Saturday, high 69, low 44. Partly cloudy Sunday, high 68, low 48. And on Monday, mostly sunny. We'll see a high Monday of 67. 3WS. On a train back to Boston, and we're

3WS Lake Country. Here's Riley Green. He is a coach on The Voice this year. His new album, That's Just Me, is out. And speaking of out, I'm out the

0: Hey, it's Ryan Fox, and this weekend we're all over the brand new album from Kenny Chesney, Silver Sands Marina. 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

Diving right on into another 10 songs in a row. You've got it at Nicholas County, Sling Country 95.73 WS. Mike V, it's a Friday, welcoming you to the drive home thing with us, Luke Bryan on 3 WS.

continual, persistent, ongoing, uninterrupted. 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

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Mike Vincent doing your drive home thing with his new Hudson Westbrook. 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
0: The Metro News AccuWeather 1000 Song Weekend Forecast. Cool tonight, partly cloudy, going down to 42. Beautiful sunshine in there tomorrow for Saturday with the high in the upper 60s. Partly sunny on Sunday as well. Looking for the high right near the upper 60s again.

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0: 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This is going to be a great time indeed. It's the Veterans Freedom Museum Fall Fling Fundraiser. More details about the event, get over to our Facebook page. Whenever you're on Facebook, look for Lake Country 3WS. It's Mike Vinson. You're on the Drive Home Thing on a 1,000 song weekend.
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There's only one way to bring it on home, and that's with the Drive at 5 in just about a half hour. 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We've rethinked some things. There's new Lou

0: 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Mike Vincent, the drive home thing, got the Metro News AccuWeather 1000 song weekend forecast on the way. 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
0: Lake Country weather. The Metro News AccuWeather 1000 song weekend forecast. A cool night tonight. Partly cloudy, going down to 42. Beautiful day tomorrow with plenty of sunshine for your Saturday. Highs in the upper 60s. And more of that sunshine on the way for Sunday with a high again near the upper 60s.

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Mike Vincent in the 3 WS Go Mart studio. Go for good times, go for Go Mart. It's Lainey Wilson and John Mayer.

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0: doing the drive at 5 on the official home of the Nicholas County Grizzlies. 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

Got it on the drive at 5, direct from the 3WS Go Mart studio in the North Side Plaza, Summersville. Go for good times and go for Go Mart. Mike V with the weekend here. It's time to take our boots off. Here comes John Party from 3WS.

0: 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And yup, we're back again at Maloney's Pub in Somersville this upcoming Sunday evening at 5 o'clock. Grant Kuiper is there. The players are there. The coaches are there. So make a point to be there as well. When you can't get to Maloney's Pub, get to the radio this upcoming Sunday night starting at 5 o'clock. 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

0: 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With a horseback, it's Cody Johnson.
1: He's a ranch hand in a pinch, man. 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

0: 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We're just about 20 minutes away from the start of the Nicholas County game. Nicholas County on the road to take on the Red Devils of Oak Hill. 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
0: The Metro News AccuWeather 1000 song weekend forecast, a cool night going down to 42, partly cloudy. Then for tomorrow, your Saturday, another sunny day ahead with a high in the upper 60s. And more of that sunshine on the way for Sunday. Again, the high in the upper 60s.

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1: Sunday mornings are a little more laid back and easy going here in Lake Country. Now, with that said, I'd like you to check out Sunday's Kind of Country. It's 3 hours of positive, uplifting Christian country music by some of country music's biggest names, and a few that are well on their way to being big. So wake up a little extra early this Sunday morning, pour yourself a steaming hot cup of coffee, and join your host Robbie Lynn at 6 a.m. and see why Sunday's Kind of Country is quickly becoming a fan favorite right here on Lake Country 95.7 3WS.
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5: 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Thank you for tuning in to the broadcast. We have a couple of technical difficulties from our game. 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
2: Fumble.
3: Oh my gosh.
4: It's going to be awful tonight. But we are live.
2: Hey, welcome, boys and girls, to. I'm sorry, I apologize for technical problems we've been having here. We've lost power and we're trying to reboot. But welcome to John Duda Stadium, home of the Oak Hill Red Devils. T.G. Griffith, along with Clint Jones. We're. The game is underway. Nicholas County kicked off. Oak Hill won the toss and elected to receive. Yeah. Then their second play from their own 46, they lost 2 yards and then fumbled the ball back to Nicholas County, who has it at their own 49. And Lanham bangs his way down inside the 46.
4: Landon Keenan with 5 yards. So, yeah, the first play, TG, they won the toss, elected to receive, returned the ball to the 46, their own. First play, 2 yard loss. Second play, dropped back to pass, and the boogeyman. Our Big John player of the game last week.
2: Mr. Brennan.
4: Brennan Smith, strip sack on the quarterback.
5: Second down and 6.
4: And recovered by Nicholas. Get 5 yards on first down, and I think we're caught back up. Second and 6.
2: Yeah, we'll give you some information as we go along here. Nicholas County's moving left to right. And their first possession, here's Keenan up the middle to the 40. He's about 2 yards short of the first down. Oak Hill 0-4, lost to number 16 AAA Shady, lost to number 7 Quad A Cabell Midland, lost to number 12 4A Riverside, a team that Nicholas County beat at home, and to number 3 AAA Princeton. Red Devils averaging 10 points a game. They give up an average of 32.5 a game. Nicholas County 3rd and 2 at the Red Devils 40-yard line. Keenan in a shotgun. Keenan running right, bounces outside, breaks a tackle. I believe he got the first down anyway, about a 3-yard pickup.
4: Yeah, needed 2, got 3, TG, and this is exactly what we want to do. We caused the turnover to start the game, and now we want to keep their offense off the field, grind the ball, run the ball, control the line of scrimmage.
2: Oak Hill is ranked number 20 of the 28 AAA schools. It's the – or AA – Quad A schools.
4: Quad A.
2: Oh, I'll get this right in this minute. In this week's SSC ranking, that's down from 19th before. Nicholas County first and 10 now. And here's Keenan looking for a hole up the middle. Bangs his way across and brought down by the middle linebacker, Caden Morris.
4: Yeah, not once, not twice, not 3 times, but 4 doses of Landon Keenan early.
2: Yeah.
4: And Oak Hill is the 5 yards a chunk.
2: Oak Hill's the second smallest of the 20 Quad A schools. It was formed in 2011 originally from Mount Hope, Dubois, Paxson, Kingston. And then a couple of years ago, of course, they took on students from Valley. Here's a second down 5 for Nicholas County at the Oak Hill 31. Kuiper guns one over to the near sidelines, caught for first down.
5: That's complete
2: by Hayden Neff.
4: Little intermediate pass. That's what you talked about.
2: That's what they need to do.
4: Talked about last week, TJ. Yeah. I got a couple things to talk to you about that as the night goes
2: on.
4: Okay,
2: we'll work
4: on that. I deciphered.
2: Yeah, I was about to say that
4: about all of those long passes that we throw.
2: Yeah, yeah. So we're just.
4: Nice little slant.
2: Using up, yeah, nice little drive. Nicholas all white with white hats. Oak Hill with red pants, dark or black jerseys with white numerals and red hats. 2 receivers way to the far side for Nicholas. Here is
4: Wildcat.
2: Keenan. Bounces outside, drives his way down inside the 5, still on his feet, or inside the 10, down 2 almost to 5. We'll mark it at the 7.
4: First, everything had been traditional with Kuiper under center up until that play, and that play was the Wildcat. Now Kuiper is split out as the inside receiver to the left, so another Wildcat here.
2: Nicholas going quick. Direct snap to Keenan again. He rambles down inside the five to about the two.
4: I believe they're going
2: to
4: push
2: him
4: in.
2: Then the whole pile is, they're still pushing him, but he's not going to get in. He's down about the one.
4: Now, that was a rugby scrum,
2: yeah,
4: there, TJ.
2: It was.
4: Every player on both offense and defense was in that pile except two players. Except two players. Everybody else was in the rugby scrum. I thought we was
2: going. Nicholas going quick here, yeah. At the one.
4: Thought we was going to push him across there.
2: Second goal. And here's Keenan behind a block, got the touchdown. So Grizzlies open up a 51-yard drive. Keenan from 1 yard.
4: Yeah, one pass play on the slant, and everything else was Keenan.
2: Let's see what Nicholas got. Hey, you know, I was watching Angus
4: warm up.
2: He was
4: seven
2: kicking
4: carries,
2: 35-yard field goals, or 30 from in warm-ups.
4: 35-yard field goals from the freshman kicker, Noah Angus?
2: Yep.
4: That's nice. We maybe we'll see his
2: first
4: attempt.
2: We're going for two.
4: Tonight.
2: We are one out of two. No, Angus is in there, isn't he?
4: Yeah, we're going for the
2: Kuiper's
4: the PAT.
2: Home. Angus is 4 out of 7 on the season. And the kick is down, and it is good.
4: Beautiful. Yeah, that one was real nice. Split the uprights right there. Good to see freshman kicker Noah Angus come on and boot that one through.
2: 7 minutes left in the first quarter. Nicholas County on the scoreboard, and a big full moon coming up down to our right.
4: Yeah,
2: let's take 1 minute on 95.7 3WS. Be right back.
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2: Angus kicking again, a squibber down the middle, picked up by an upback, drops it, picks it up, runs to the near sideline, 35, trying to, and he's wrestled out of bounds at about the 41-yard line,
4: yep.
2: About a 6-yard return. I was about to say that we were talking about Oak Hill's consolidation. Of course, a couple of years ago, Ian, they took in students from Valley who had consolidated from Montgomery, Simmons, and Gully Bridge High School. So
4: yep.
2: That's put them in a quad A spot. Nicholas County 1-2 after their first game of the season, a win over number 12 quad A Riverside at Veterans Memorial Stadium. But then lost to quad A Buckhannon at home. And then last week against Lincoln, that really hurt them. Here is Compton on a run up the middle, but he doesn't get anything. Knocked backwards. They give him a yard to the 41.
4: Yeah, this Nicholas County Grizzly team could easily TGB 3-0. They were, you know, had the lead up until late against quad A Buckhannon Upshur, and then also had the lead late in the second half last week against Lincoln. Just a couple plays here and there. One thing I wanted to mention going into this game, and that we've noticed over the course of this first three games, is there's been a lot of turnovers. There's been a lot of penalties.
2: They're averaging like 2.5 turnovers a game.
4: Yeah, I think we have 12.
2: All together,
4: 11 or so like that on the season.
2: Yeah,
4: yeah, and lots of penalties too. So if you can eliminate those two things, you give yourself a better chance to win.
2: There's a flat pass. Completed to Caleb Compton, but for no gain. Nicholas County averaging 18 points a game and allowing opponents to score at an average of 21 a game. And as you mentioned, Grizzlies 1.5 minus in turnovers. Averaging 4.5 turnovers a game.
4: Yeah, I thought we had 13. I was thinking 13 in three games, and you know, six last week, and you're still in that game late into the game, and you turn it over six times. You can't win a football game if you turn it over six times. It is the most telling analytical statistic in sports.
2: 3rd and 10 for the Red Devils from their own 40. Shotgun formation for Caleb Spack. Who wants to throw, fires over the middle, is intercepted.
4: Oh, almost.
2: Brain Johnson and who was the other guy? Tanner Evans, yeah.
4: Yeah.
2: Between them, they couldn't hold on to 4th and 10 now for Oak Hill.
4: Yeah, their quarterback's still down on the turf. Just as he released the ball, he got hit pretty hard by Chris Meadows. The inside linebacker, number 2, Chris Meadows, really put a pretty good hit on the quarterback just as he released the ball, and I think it caused that ball to go off target. Obviously, the only people in the area was two Nicholas County Grizzly defenders.
2: Yeah, Grizzlies ranked 19th of the 28 AAA schools. That's down from number 11 last week, virtue of that loss you mentioned to AA Lincoln. But they can make that up with a win over Quad A Oak Hill here tonight. And as you mentioned, they got to take care of the football a little better. And penalties, let's see, Nicholas County averaging 8 penalties a game for 68 yards. Now, a lot of that was questionable, but still, it all.
4: Last week. But overall, it has been a trend for them on all three games.
2: Yeah, just some silly stuff.
4: Yeah.
2: Yeah, something.
4: So clean up the penalties and clean up the turnovers. We already got ourselves a turnover tonight, and we're up 7-0. We just got to keep this momentum going. Looks like they're going to punt it away to us. Tanner Evans back to return at his own 30. Running
2: and Caden
4: right
2: Carpenter
4: footed kicker.
2: Is the kicker. And that's a nice kick. Hits at the 30, takes a Red Devil roll out of bounds at the Nicholas 14-yard line.
4: 14-yard line. Yeah. Really nice punt.
2: It was.
4: Right down the sideline, bouncing. Hit at about the 22 or 24 and bounced inside the 20 to the 14. No return.
2: Here's a Oak Hill, here's a Red Devil defense for you. The tackles are Gabe Sears and Dalton Cody. The ends are Ian Ballinger and Landon Killaney. The linebackers, Jagger Knox, Cade Compton, Caden Morris, and Andreas Johnson. The corners are Parker Hawley and Caleb Compton, and the safety is Jaden Lawson. Nicholas County, second possession of the night. They lead it 7-0. 5:09 left first quarter from their own 14. Now this time they hand it off.
4: Had an Oak Hill defender run on the field late. I'm interested to see if that made number 11 or number 12.
2: That was Braden Smith on the carry. No gain. Nicholas County 11. Offense. Go ahead.
4: No, I was just going to say, I thought that might have made their number 12 player. He ran on really late after the ball had been snapped. But it did just make their 11th player.
2: Nicholas County in all white, dark blue numerals with white hats. Kuiper in a shotgun again, takes a snap, he rolls right. Now he tries to run, he's in trouble, down he goes, inside the 5.
4: And our first penalty of
2: the
4: game.
2: Uh-oh, there's a late flag too.
4: I'm hoping that's taunting on Oak Hill, but... that's what the Grizzly goggles on.
2: Stops the clock with 4:19 left.
4: Let's see who they call this on. Flag came in late. Man,
2: well,
4: man.
2: I was going to put that on the radio, but we couldn't understand it here.
4: No, it's
2: that
4: not
2: was
4: loud.
2: That was bad.
4: But what we had just talked about, TG, unnecessary penalties. Now that penalty is only going to go down as a 2-yard penalty, but it should be 15. You know, it's half the distance to the goal, but realistically, that would have been a 15-yard penalty. You can't compound a sack with an unnecessary roughness after the play.
2: Yeah. Nicholas County. Nicholas County timeout. Who called that timeout?
4: Yeah, Nicholas County.
2: Okay, I can't. This is
4: discerning
2: here.
4: When they connect the referee to the radio address announcer speaker, it's really getting a lot of reverb.
2: Hey, let's take another minute. We'll be back to Oak Hill right after this on Lake Country 95.7.
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2: On a third and 20, Nicholas County from their own four, Nicholas County picks up about 4 yards. It'll be fourth and about 15. It, punting from the end zone, it's a high, but not very long. Punt hits at the 28, takes a Nicholas County roll out to the 46, 47, out near midfield, about the 48-and-a-half-yard line.
4: 20
2: so
4: yards on
2: that
4: the
2: looked
4: bounce.
2: Like a disaster, but it turned out all right.
4: 20 yards on the bounce. Hit just right.
2: So I didn't even give a chance to
4: no
2: get
4: return.
2: Nicholas County's
4: offense called out.
2: So we had 3:23 left in the quarter. Nicholas County does leave at 7-0. Oak Hill with the ball at their own 40. At the Nicholas County 48.
4: Nicholas County 48. So we took a big sack there and then compounded it with the unsportsmanlike right thing to do. Get what you can get. Protect the ball. Run it up the middle on third and forever. And then we punt and get a good roll. So far, they haven't been able to crack our defense.
2: Two receivers to the short side. Timeout, Oak Hill.
5: Timeout, Oak Hill.
2: 3:23 left, first quarter. Nicholas County leads 7-0. We'll be right back to Oak Hill right after this on 95.7. Just take
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2: Hill's defense real quick, or offense real quick. The center is Charles Lee. The guards are Gabe Sears and Caden Morse. Tackles are Ian Ballinger.

0: before the runner gets down to the field and touches down. So that's two turnovers already created by the boogeyman, Brendan Smith.
1: So Nicholas County, after that turnover at the Red Devil 48-yard line, they're working left to right here with 3:17 left in the first quarter.
0: Wildcat.
1: Keenan got some blockers, breaks a tackle, and rambles across the 40. Down to about the 39.
0: So out of that
1: about a yard short, yeah.
0: Yeah, out of that Wildcat formation.
1: Here's Nicholas County's offense. Maybe get a chance to do it. The center's Coleman Tyree. The guards are Levi Griffin and Lucas Bales. Tackles are Preston Lively and Xander Leffler. Wideouts, Tanner Evans, Landon Keenan, though, right now he's been his running back. Hayden Neff, Briar Odell. And running backs are Brennan Smith, Braden Johnson. We'll see Carter Meadows in there some, and the quarterback, Spencer Kuyper. Second about a yard for Nicholas County.
0: Yeah, about 9 yards on that Wildcat run on first down after the strip fumble recovery by Brennan Smith.
1: Yeah, that first drive of Nicholas County began at the Red Devils 49. This one began at the 48. Here's a handoff to Johnson, breaking tackles at the 20 to the 10, and then dragged down out of bounds about the 9-yard line. That was a 10, 20, about a 20.
0: What, 27, 28 yard
1: run? Yeah, right.
0: 27, 28 yard carry. First time he's touched the ball. I think they were keying on Landon Keenan there, and we were still in the Wildcat, and Landon handed it off to the running back. Thus far, Landon had taken every carry out of the Wildcat. That time they keyed on him. Really nice play call by our offensive coordinator right there at the right time, because big hole on the right side.
1: Yeah, near side hash mark at the 9-yard line. Evans comes right as a wide out, and way to the far side is Neff. Keenan smashes his way up the middle to about the 6. Brought down by the middle of that Red Devil defense. Jagger knocked the linebacker and Dalton Cody. That offensive line's pretty impressive, or defensive line pretty impressive. 222, 225, 232, 340, 243 for the Red Devils.
0: Yeah.
1: They only start seven seniors. I mean, I'm sorry, they start three seniors.
0: On defense or between defense and
1: both.
0: Offense?
1: Yeah, most of the seniors play both ways.
0: Yeah, so they're young.
1: Two juniors and a sophomore in there. Here's a second goal from the 9, pitch left to Meadows, and he is in the end zone.
2: Touchdown, Grizzly.
0: Little toss sweep out to the left with a lead blocker. Cuts it up. Nice little touchdown run there by Carter Meadows.
1: That's Carter's first touchdown of the season.
0: I believe so, TG. Grizzlies take a 13-0 lead. Probably bring freshman kicker, Noah Angus, back onto the field. Attempting his second PAT the evening.
1: Made the first one. Kuyper is the holder down to our right.
0: Just before
1: time
0: the snap.
1: Time called here for something.
2: A fish time out to replace a player who is not properly wearing their equipment.
1: They allow a substitution for the Red Devils.
0: Must have been for like a equipment malfunction or something.
1: Yeah. High snap. Kuyper gets it down and the kick looks good. Two out of two for Angus. And with a minute 14 left the first quarter, Nicholas County leads it 14 to nothing. Back to 95-7 right after this. Take another.
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2: 95.7 Angus kicking on the left to right. Nicholas County leading at 14-0. Minute 14 left in the first quarter. Deep for the Red Devils, Caden Compton and Jaden Lawson, but it's kicked short and covered at the 37-yard line by the Red Devils. Fourth time they've had the football. Two turnovers and a punt.
3: Yeah, I like those squib kicks because Oak Hill does have some speed. You know, I was watching a little bit of film from them from a few of their previous games, and they do have some speed on this team. So far, we've been able to contain it, and they haven't got outside on us, but they certainly will continue to try because I know they've got three or four kids on their team that's very fast.
2: Here's Nicholas County's – well, I'll get to them in a minute. All right, Caleb's back in the shotgun, two receivers for left. He throws over here. It is punched out. Nice play. It was intended for Caleb Compton at about the 38, but punched out of there by, did you see who that was?
3: Number eight.
2: Eight, yeah. That was Briar Odell, the senior. Here's Nicholas County's defense real quick. Xander Leffler and Jaden Johnson are the tackles. Ends are Brennan Smith, Lucas Bales, linebackers. Carter Meadows, Landon Keenan, Chris Meadows, and Briar Odell. The corners are Spencer Kuiper and Braden Johnson, and the safeties, Tanner Evans. Second down, 10 for Oak Hill.
3: That was a trips left. They run that little tunnel screen to the outside wide receiver, but we batted it down.
2: Yeah, it was a nice run up the middle by Compton. Breaks free. He's at the 30, 20, 10. He's going to score. No flags. 38-yard touchdown run. By Cade Compton.
3: 62-yard run. He's on the opposite side.
2: Oh, did I say? Oh, yeah, it was.
3: Yeah, 62-yard.
2: I'm glad you're here tonight to correct me and cover for me, because one thing I can't see.
3: I was just talking about their speed, TJ. That was one of the kids that I seen him.
2: That was right up the middle.
3: And we had three. It looked like we had three or four defenders that had the angle on him, and he outrun all of them.
2: That makes it
3: really nice speed right there.
2: 14-6 down to our left. The kicker is Cade Compton, but. Looks like maybe, looks like he's setting up down to our left. He's a right-footed soccer-style kicker. The holder is...
3: Number two.
2: Yeah, I don't know who that is. Oh, I think Oak Hill moved, but I might be wrong.
3: They
2: drew Nicholas off, but let's see what the call is here, and I hope they don't like it. You know, I got that line up from the coach Marion, but there was no number two.
3: He's on here. What's that say there, TG? Right here, TG.
2: All right, what was it?
3: Number two.
2: Oh, there is. He is Tyler.
3: What's that last
2: Consolino.
3: Name? Consolino. That's what I was going to say.
2: They move it half the distance to the one now from. Compton's kick is straight on and good. So with a minute two left in the quarter,
3: one big explosive play, and now we have ourselves a ball game, TG.
2: Yep.
3: 62-yard touchdown run and showing some sprinter speed there because, like I said, I thought we had the angle on him, and there was three or four of our kids that just couldn't quite catch up to him.
2: Well, let's take about 30 seconds. We'll be back to Oak Hill right after this.
4: One, two, three. 3 seconds of checking your phone, reaching for a drink, or switching between songs is all it takes to cause a crash.

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3: Okay, Jagger Workman will do the honors for the Red Devils, and his kick is high and in over in, and it's lets it go over his head. He has to pick it up at the 8 to the 20, to up the far sideline, 25, and out to about the 28, so about a 20-yard return there. He was hoping a ball bounce in the end zone.
4: Yeah, I think that's what he was doing. He was waiting for it to bounce in the end zone, but it just kind of laid down there at about the 5-yard line.
3: Jagger Workman, with that kick, is he's the guy that kicked the extra point to bring Oak Hill to within 7 at 14-7 with 55 and a half seconds left here in the quarter. Nicholas County, for the fourth time this evening, will go to work at their own 28-yard line.
4: Wide receiver each side, three running backs.
3: Yeah, three running backs, and Kuiper and a pistol. And he'll hand it off to Smith, I believe. Cross a 30 out to about the 34. Nope, that was Keenan again.
4: Keenan, about 4 yards.
3: Yep.
4: Looked like it's going to get hit in the back. Well, did get hit in the backfield. They're going to give him five on the carry, all the way out to the 33.
3: Right down by Dalton Cody.
4: That's a tough 5-yard run.
3: Second down, 5. Clock running down to 27 seconds left in the quarter. Nicholas County, the play clock at 20, so they have to get this play off with about 3 seconds left. Wide to this side comes. This is the wide side. Over here comes Evans with one receiver left. In motion comes Keenan to hand it to him. He turns it upfield, 35-40, and tripped up. Nice. We got flags in the backfield.
4: Yeah, I think they're going to get holding
3: up,
4: right here.
3: Had a first down.
4: I think they're going to call holding on us. Number 26.
3: Oh, my gosh, I wish you wouldn't do that.
4: Yeah,
3: 6 seconds left.
4: Nobody can hear it. That shouldn't be.
3: Oh, you can hear, but you can't hear what he says. All right. 6 seconds left, and that was another penalty against the Grizzlies. That's their second one of the night.
4: On Braden Johnson there on the hold. They run that jet sweep to Landon Keenan. He starts out on the far side, comes in speed motion, and the quarterback just takes the snap and hands it to him on the
3: inside, yeah.
4: Yeah, on that jet sweep, and it was a great play call. You know, went for big yardage, but
3: second down
4: back on the hold.
3: Yeah. And that'll end the quarter. I thought they stopped. They start the clock after a penalty, but they did.
4: Yep.
3: At the end of one from Oak Hill, Nicholas County leads it 14-7. Let's take 2 minutes. 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
3: Okay, flip-flop into the field. Nicholas County moving right to left after a second down and 14. A short pass over the middle across the 35. And a late flag there. Evans with the reception.
4: Three or four of the officials threw their flags. I think that's going to be defensive pass interference.
3: The Nicholas County had it to start the quarter, second and 15. A four-yard run brought it out to the, well, let's see. Brought it out to the 28. And that pass.
5: Pass interference. Defense, number nine. 15 by Brady from the previous spot. Defense,
3: and it's offensive or defensive interference. That's a 15-yarder.
4: Just as my Grizzly goggles suspected. Defensive pass interference.
3: Yep.
4: Still caught the ball. So that's two medium-range passes that we've thrown and complete, TG.
3: Yeah. Another first down for Nicholas. That's our fourth here in the first half. We're just underway. Second quarter. Nicholas County leading a 14-7. This drive began at their own 28. Now out across the 41 where it's first and 10. Kuiper in the shotgun will keep it and roll. Or is that Keenan? No, that was Kuiper on the keeper. Out to the 42 is about all he got. Brought down by Kate Compton. And Andreas Johnson.
4: No gain.
3: It'll be second and 10. No gain on that play. Huh.
4: What I was saying about that, TG, we've had several turnovers this season, including several interceptions, but we've always been throwing a long ball. Well, at least three of Spencer Kuiper's interceptions has been when the defense hits him and the ball comes up short.
3: Right.
4: Well, you take those 5-7 drops, 5-7 step drops, deep passes. Short passes, you take a three-step drop. Maybe we don't get him hit so much.
3: I think that's the first sack against Nicholas County this season, earlier in the first quarter.
4: I believe you're right.
3: That was a four-yard run up the middle by Keenan. Landon with two 100-yard rushing games under his belt. Third and about seven, maybe six. Call it six. 2 minutes gone by here in the second quarter.
4: Yeah, Landon Keenan's been Mr. Do-It-All so far in the first three games. Toted the ball quite a bit, scored some touchdowns, caught some crazy passes, intercepted some passes. He's kind of did a little bit of everything so far this season.
3: 6'2", 165 senior. Well, Kuiper won the option. He'll keep it. He turns up field, flag down. He picks up about 5 yards.
4: Holding on the Grizzlies.
3: Out to the 50, but it's going to come back, I think.
5: Yep. Hold it. Offense, number 10, Brendan Brody for the previous spot. Second down.
4: Brennan Smith on the hold. He's been doing a tremendous job blocking the entire season out of that sniffer. Fullback position.
3: Already three penalties for 27 yards. That's going to bring up third and 15. They move it back to the 36.
4: Now, here you pretty much can anticipate a deep pass here because we got to get 16 yards.
3: They did start the clock after a penalty. Well, he's motioning for it, too, but they didn't start.
4: They finally did.
3: Yeah. Third and 15 for Nicholas. Kuiper sets up.
4: Post
3: goes deep over the middle. It is too high. Intended for Hayden.

0: half, but and pretty good coverage by the Red Devils. Now one, two, three black jerseys back there. But that was a good pass, just a little bit high. It's going to bring up fourth and 15.
1: Double post pattern. Both of our wideouts from each side, outside the hashes. Both of them did deep posts.
0: Keenan in the punt for the second time this evening. From his own 25.
1: False start, Grizzlies.
0: Oh.
1: Back us up five more. They bring a ball back to about the 31 here. Seems like O'Keele is gathering a little bit of momentum here.
0: Yeah, Compton moves up to the 40. Caleb Compton this time. Here's a high snap. Keenan gets it off high this time. Brought rain at the 40 and takes a Nicholas roll inside the 30 down to the 28-yard line. So nice, let's see, 10, 20, 30, about a 40-yard punt.
1: Yeah, and half of it was on the roll like last time. You know,
0: we'll take it.
1: Thought we got a little bit lucky that first time, but if you do it twice in a row, I guess there's some skill to it.
0: Yeah. Both, man, that was sky
1: punts.
0: High, though.
1: Yeah, gosh. Real high. Like you said, brought rain down. Then bounced about 15, 17 yards on that one. The first one, it bounced 20 exactly.
0: Okay, O'Keel goes to work, trailing 14-7, 9:21 left in the half at their own 28-yard line, the far side hash mark. They're working left to right here in the second quarter.
1: Three wide receivers.
0: Jagger Knox and Caleb Compton to this side. Instead, they hand it off to Cade Compton, who runs into a stack of white jerseys on that right-hand side.
1: About a one-yard gain. Second
0: nine. I saw Hayden Neff in there, but he wasn't the last guy up. Last guy up was Xander Leffler. Xander, 6'1", 198, a senior. Second down nine for the Red Devils. By the way, head coach of the Red Devils in his fourth season is Devon Marion, assisted by Brad Compton, Chris Alston, Chris Lawson, Marty Wright, Robert Love, and Mon Lynch. And for Nicholas County, head coach Matt Morriston in his second season, assisted by Adam Lynch, Brian Kuyper, Nate Tyree, Pat O'Dell, Newt McCutcheon, who is also the trainer. Here's a second and nine. Spank, dropped a throw, but flags are going to hold up things. Well, it can't be encroachment against the offense. It must have been a false start, right? That's 5 yards. That'll bring up second down and 14. Now back at their own 24. Again, Knox comes to this side with Caleb Compton in a stack eye over here. And they hand it off to Cade Compton, who runs into another stack. And there's Hayden Neff again in that pile up. But the last guy up was linebacker. Chris Meadows. Chris leads the Grizzlies in tackles. Third and about 12, huh?
1: Yeah, right at about 12. Look for him to put the ball in the air here for sure.
0: Far side hash mark.
1: Gotta
0: again,
1: watch.
0: Knox and Lawson come to this side. One receiver left.
1: No deep safety in the field.
0: And I don't know whether somebody moved or Nicholas jumped again.
1: Yeah, I just said you got to watch the ball. I knew they was going to jump us. Got us on the old Freddy. If you're listening out there, coaches, got us on the old Freddy.
0: He did.
1: So that'll take it to third and
0: nine again, I think. Oh, no. Little Bub was a little further than I thought. to the 31, about third and seven, yeah. They have to get to the 38 for a first down. From their own 31, as is. Knox again comes to this side, and in a slot to this side's Peyton Holstein. Two running backs each side of Spank. Spack going long over the middle and overthrows everybody. Good coverage by Smith and Landon Keenan both.
1: Yeah, had two guys on the one receiver they threw to right there. Nice little defensive stand by the Grizzlies. Get the ball back here.
0: And in the punts, Jagger Workman for the Red Devils, standing in his own 20. Stops the clock with 7:08 left in the half. Nicholas leads it 14-7. Let's see, Tanner Evans back for Nicholas. Around his 40.
1: Weird punting formation here. They're going to get a false start on the kill, but. So they're
0: well, playing. This is getting pretty ragged here. This one series is just 5 yards back and forth.
1: Yeah.
0: Third penalty for 25 yards against the Red Devils.
1: So they got three wide receivers out here on this side. Essentially what would be wide receivers in the punt formation. Their punter is going to roll this way on that one of those little running to the side punts.
0: That's why Keenan's on this near side hash mark. Low snap, another flag.
1: False start again on O'Kill.
0: Holy cow.
1: Same kid two times in a row, although one of the outside receivers jumped too, so they really could have caught it on either one.
0: Red Devils really frustrated with that. That's four penalties for 30 yards.
1: You got to cover and honor these receivers out here, man, but if you can cut through that to the outside here, he's going to run right this way, that punter is.
0: Here from a 10. Line drive, kick.
1: Another flag, yep. 5 yards back and forth we go.
0: Now, Tanner didn't know whether to pick that up or chase it down. Delay of game, Nicholas County. Well, you don't see that very often.
1: So delay of game on the defense during a live action play,
0: you can,
1: it would have to be.
0: I don't know if somebody was
1: it would have
0: called.
1: To be, we may have touched the ball.
0: I don't know, but I've seen that call a number of times. No explanation there.
1: Delay of game on the defense.
0: Sixth time. This is what, four plays in a row there's been a penalty.
1: Here he comes running out.
0: Here's
1: to the
0: Workman.
1: Side
0: now there. He finally gets it off. High but short. Hits it to 45 out of bounds. At about the 46 then.
1: 47. We're going to have good field position, TG. 47 yard line after the
0: with 7 minutes
1: of penalties.
0: In a half, yeah. Yeah, after a ton of penalties. 1, 2, 3, 4, 5, 6 against Nicholas already. 20, 30, 42 yards in penalties already.
1: Yeah, we're on our pace right now to get up close to 100 per game. You got to cut those penalties out. Give yourself a better chance to be successful.
0: Yeah, we had 118 last week, I think.
1: Yeah, and there's like three of those that were half the distance,
0: really
1: could have been more.
0: But some of those were very questionable.
1: Very questionable
0: calls last night.
1: Very questionable.
0: Well, let's see. At their own 48, with 7 minutes left, they lead at 14-7. Do the Grizzlies? One receiver right, one to the left. There's a late handoff. Kuiper rolling right. Is he going to throw or keep it? He keeps it. Cross the 50 and dances out of bounds about the 45 Red Devils.
1: And wouldn't you know it, another flag. They're going to get us for holding again. The third holding call in the first half against us if my Grizzly goggles.
0: Maybe we
1: correct.
0: Shouldn't have mentioned penalties as a.
1: Yeah, we sure jinxed ourselves on that.
0: Yeah, de facto against
1: legal formation.
0: Procedure call. Well, that's better than holding if you're going to have a 5-yarder instead of a 10-yarder. Back to the 42. It'll be first and 15.
1: Yeah, we got legal formation there. Our right tackle was uncovered, so the wide receiver out to our bench to the wide side was off the line of scrimmage, which leaves their tackle uncovered, which would in essence, would make him eligible, but he's ineligible. So that's what they got us on.
0: Evans goes wide right. Here's Keenan in motion here. Play out foul. Nice fake to Keenan, and then hand off to Johnson across the 45 to the 46.
1: Yeah, a little counteraction off of that jet sweep. Fake the jet sweep to Keenan, and then a little counter back inside to the other running back. Nice little play there.
0: Yeah. Ian Ballinger on the stop for the Red Devils, a 6'3", 243-pound defensive end. Second down and 11 for Nicholas. Have to get to the Red Devils 43 for first down. Near side hash mark. Evans goes right.
1: That slant's open again to the wide side.
0: It might be Hayden Neff to the near side. Again, Kuiper rolls right, sets up, little dump pass over the middle, caught by Meadows at the 49-yard line of Red Devils.
2: Pass complete, number four, Carter Meadows.
1: If he could have kept his feet, that play would have went for bigger yardage. He was open, but he had to go to the ground to make sure that he caught the ball, but still got about 4 or 5 yards on it.
0: Yeah, came out of the backfield to catch out.
1: Yeah, it was QB waggle right there. Fake the handoff to Keenan, roll out to the near side towards our bench. A little floater out of the backfield to the running back. Like I said, if he could have kept his footing, probably gets us a first down right there.
0: Well, I think he had to slow just a hair. It was a little bit – didn't lead him enough.
1: Right.
0: Yeah, okay. Evans and Kuiper this time as a
1: – back to the Wildcat.
0: Wide receiver, and Keenan and the Wildcat takes a snap running behind Johnson, bounces outside to the 45-40, and inside the 40 to the 39. Oh, some late – hello, how are you down there?
1: Yeah, nice little pancake block by number 62. Who is that?
0: That's Cooper Truman, the freshman.
1: Freshman Cooper Truman on the pancake block. So that block was about 10 yards downfield, and he did the old
0: It's only the fourth first down for Nicholas County. But they do lead at 14-7, 4:52 left in the half. They have it first and 10 on the move at the Red Devils 39-yard line. From a near side hash mark, again, three running backs. Kuiper rolls right, and he'll keep it flagged down. He slides out of bounds about the 35. But
1: absolute.
0: Oh my!
1: Yellow gosh. Flag fest.
0: It is
1: the second quarter,
0: and it slows up things too. You know?
1: Yeah, we'll be here till midnight, TJ.
0: I'm running out of paper. 1, 2, 3, 4, 5, 6, 7, 8 penalties. 10, 20, 30, 40, 57 yards.
1: Counting those 10.
0: In the first half.
1: Counting those 10 right there?
0: Yeah.
1: Yeah.
0: Move it back to almost midfield. First and 20.
1: I'll
0: make it to 49.
1: First in Craigsville.
0: First until next Tuesday. Evans comes to the wide side over here and got two receivers right. Keenan's in the backfield along with Johnson and Kuiper.
1: You got to take care. You got to take advantage of this one-on-one coverage here. I just
0: look how far off he's playing.
1: Right. Yeah.
0: There's Kuiper on a fake. He'll keep it. He's at the 40 and short of the 40. How about the 30? 41. Out of bounds. Stops the clock. 4:25 left in the half. Yeah.
1: Got almost a 10-yard penalty back.
0: Do yeah. What?
1: I say almost got all the 10 yards of the penalty back right there.
0: Yep. Yeah. We'll call it second and a long 11.
2: Second 12.
0: And the out of bounds play stops the clock. Two receivers the wide side over here.
1: Tanner Evans and Landon Keenan. Hayden Neff to the far side.
0: Yep. And a handoff to Meadows. It bangs his way back to the line of scrimmage and then stacked up. Hey, maybe fall. Well, Oak Hill says the ball came loose.
1: I believe they had it stopped. I believe they blowed it dead.
0: Yeah, they did. He was down.
1: Ruling on the field was forward progress was stopped. We kind of got lucky there. It was close.
0: Yeah. Yeah, in the middle of that Red Devils defense, Cabe Sears, Landon Killaney.
1: Got some big boys up there.
0: Yep.
1: Got some big boys.
0: Third and 10. Need to get to the 29 of the Red Devils.
1: Been a good battle so far.
0: And Coleman Tyree brings them out. Two receivers to this side, one to the far side. Kuiper sets up, steps up in the pocket. Now he runs. 30. And dives across the 30. May have a first down. Depends on where they say his knee went down. From that ball mark, that's a first
1: down. I believe the dive is going to give him the first down.
0: Nice run by.
1: Nice play.
0: Yeah, about 11-yard run. This drive started at the Grizzlies 48. But it's taken up some, eating up some time. Clock running with 3:28 left in the half. Both teams with two timeouts left. This time Neff comes to the wide side and Evans goes to the far side. Three running backs again. And this is a handoff to Smith across the 30 to the 29. Maybe a yard.
1: Maybe.
2: Second and 10. No kill 29.
0: No gain. Second down 10.
1: Not much trickeration from us so far, TG. We basically
0: that's
1: just
0: all right.
1: We basically just been lining up and running it right down there.
0: Yeah.
1: Which so far has been successful. We've moved the ball, and at the risk of jinxing us a second time, we've been able to take care of the ball, and that's been big so far to not have any turnovers.
0: No turnovers. From the Red Devil 29, right in the middle of the field, the ball is spotted. Second down, 10. Kuiper pitch it, a little shovel pass to Keenan. Drags about three black jerseys with him for about 7 yards. But short of the first down. Power running by Landon Keenan.
1: Power receiving by Landon Keenan.
0: Yeah. Oh, yeah, it was. A little shuffle pass.
1: Like a half a yard pass, but yeah, 7 yard completion. Probably the easiest throw you'll make.
0: Yeah. Inside 2 minutes we go here and a half. Nicholas with two timeouts left, as have the Red Devils. Nicholas leads it 14-7. Now everybody's in tight. Tight end right. Keenan will take the pitch inside to the 20.
1: Exact
0: 15,
1: same play.
0: And down to about the 12. Yep.
1: Yeah. So we're getting in a tight formation. Landon Keenan is the H-back, or the short near receiver on the wide side. He goes in motion. They snap the ball to Kuiper, and he just touch passes it like a little volley right forward. Keenan catches it, turns the right corner. Blocked very well that time.
0: Yeah.
1: Two plays in a row, exact same play, gets us a first down.
0: And it hit him in stride. He had momentum.
1: Exactly.
0: And he didn't lose it.
1: Exactly, yeah. So these kids have been working on that play for quite a while, because that play is all about timing.
0: At the 13 of the Red Devils, clock running, a minute 14 left and a half. Nicholas County with two timeouts left if they need them. Far side hash mark. They're working right to left here in the second quarter. Again, full house backfield, two tight ends.
1: Same play coming this way.
0: And a fake to him, and Kuiper will keep it to the 10. He hesitated and then dances out of bounds about the 6 yard line.
1: So
0: I think maybe if he hadn't hesitated, it just made.
1: If this is an unsportsmanlike penalty against us.
0: I didn't see it.
1: Sending our players off the field, I don't know why. Why would they send our players off and none of the Oak Hill players? Probably going to be unsportsmanlike conduct against us, looks like. They're marking it off. You just can't have those penalties like that.
0: When you're down
1: close
0: in
1: inside
0: the
1: red zone.
0: Yards and penalties.
1: You can't have that penalty. I mean, that takes a scoring opportunity away from us.
0: And now it's second and 15 back at the 22.
1: That's an unforced error.
0: Sorry.
1: He didn't get a holding penalty because he was trying to block. He didn't get a face mask because he was trying to tackle. You know, he after the play, he pushes a kid right in front of the referees.
0: It's second and 20, not 15.
1: You got to hold your composure and have self-discipline.
0: Now we go.